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2: News this hour from Town Hall. I'm Keith Peters in Washington. Some suspicious activity from a group called Act Blue.
3: A report from three House Republican-led committees finds that Act Blue, which funds Democrats, let money from overseas illegally flow to candidates here in the U.S. An Act Blue supervisor admits that some donors, for example, had IP email addresses in foreign countries and that employees were told to look the other way and accept the campaign contributions. The report also finds that every member of Act Blue's legal and compliance team appears to have left the platform after the 2024 election because of the illegal foreign contributions and the subsequent cover-up. Laura Winters reporting.
2: Some New York Knicks fans could be getting a break on ticket prices.
4: Ticket sales for the NBA champion New York Knicks are on hold. A mistake caused Knicks ticket prices to be listed for amounts that were too high. The get-in price for next month's season opener against the Philadelphia 76ers was more than $1,000. Madison Square Garden Sports said in a statement they're rolling back to last year's prices, plus an average increase of 12%. The plan is to restart sales with new prices shortly. The Knicks say anyone who already bought individual higher-price tickets will be refunded the difference. There is generally a ticket increase after seasons when the Knicks make the playoffs. I'm Ed Donahue.
2: A military spokesman says an F-16 fighter jet from Texas crashed in rural Michigan during a routine training exercise. The pilot ejected safely and received medical treatment at a local hospital. The crash happened Thursday afternoon at a National Guard base in Alpena, Michigan. On Wall Street, the Dow up by 316 points, the Nasdaq rose 439, the S&P 500 advanced 85, oil at $101 a barrel. More at Town Hall.
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7: Here is your weather forecast from the ABK Flooring Weather Center for this evening. Partly cloudy skies. Look for a low overnight of 72. A slight chance of showers and thunderstorms tomorrow afternoon. Sunny and hot otherwise with a high near 92. 30% chance of showers and thunderstorms tomorrow night, mainly before 11 p.m. Partly cloudy with a low 69. And for Saturday, sunny and hot with a high near 95.
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1: Shaboozy bringing us some good news. Hello, my name is John Glenn. There's all kinds of YouTube videos you can watch to learn how to teach your horse to come to you with a whistle. Now, why would you want to do that? Cody Johnson here to tell the story why.
2: He's a ranch hand in a pinch, man. 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'Cause she's a gold digger with a quick trigger. 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

0: Morgan Wallen and Ben by now. My name is John Glenn. Thank you for joining me. Now, the Merriam-Webster Dictionary has added some new words. They've added 1,400 new words to the dictionary. Some of the highlights include crash out, parasocial, looks maxing, cake pop, a promposal. A promposal. We now know what that will mean. And, of course, Rickroll. I could have sworn Rickroll was added a couple of years ago. I must have been mistaken. Never gonna give you up. Never gonna let you down.
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2: Here is your weather forecast from the ABK Flooring Weather Center for this evening. Partly cloudy skies. Look for a low overnight of 72. A slight chance of showers and thunderstorms tomorrow afternoon. Sunny and hot otherwise with a high near 92. 30% chance of showers and thunderstorms tomorrow night, mainly before 11 p.m. Partly cloudy with a low 69. And for Saturday, sunny and hot with a high near 95.
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1: John Party with boots off. Let's check some birthdays for the 17th of September. NFL superstar Patrick Mahomes. Hockey superstar Alexander Ovechkin. NASCAR superstar Jimmy Johnson is celebrating. Kyle Chandler, you know, Coach Taylor from Friday Night Lights on TV. Ella Purnell from Yellow Jackets. Charles Martinet, you wouldn't recognize his face, but he's the voice of Mario and Luigi on the video games. That guy's celebrating a birthday. If it's your special day today, I hope all your birthday wishes are coming true.
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4: 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I'm Dante Pope from Maryville High School.
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6: 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Be a champion of high school sports and the lessons they teach by buying a ticket to your high school's athletic events. This is developing character. 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
2: Here is your weather forecast from the ABK Flooring Weather Center for this evening. Partly cloudy skies. Look for a low overnight of 72. A slight chance of showers and thunderstorms tomorrow afternoon. Sunny and hot otherwise with a high near 92. 30% chance of showers and thunderstorms tomorrow night, mainly before 11 p.m. Partly cloudy with a low 69. And for Saturday, sunny and hot with a high near 95.
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1: Here is your weather forecast from the ABK Flooring Weather Center for this evening. Partly cloudy skies. Look for a low overnight of 72. A slight chance of showers and thunderstorms tomorrow afternoon. Sunny and hot otherwise with a high near 92. 30% chance of showers and thunderstorms tomorrow night, mainly before 11 p.m. Partly cloudy with a low 69. And for Saturday, sunny and hot with a high near 95.
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2: News this hour from Town Hall. I'm Keith Peters in Washington. The House of Representatives has adjourned early for an extended recess until after the midterm elections, while the Senate plans to stay in session through the end of the month. Democrats are complaining that House Speaker Mike Johnson has presided over a do-nothing Congress, but on the Salem News program this week on Capitol Hill with Tony Perkins, the Louisiana Republican says Democrats need to check their facts.
3: It's the most productive since at least 1949. If you look at the volume of legislation passed, the magnitude of it, and all the reforms that we put in, it's really almost unmatched in history. We made a lot of promises on the campaign trail in 2024, and we inherited an absolute disaster, as we've discussed so many times, from Biden-Harris. We did so much of it so quickly because we were well prepared for that, and that's what the numbers reflect.
2: Speaker Johnson notes that the House this session has passed over 900.

Lainey Wilson with her latest called Phone Keys and Wallet. She will host the CMA Awards coming in November. That'll be your third consecutive year of hosting the CMA Awards. Hello, my name is John Glenn. George Burge sitting down with an aged, weathered cowboy in a bar listening to his stories.

0: Megan Maroney with Medicine. Hello, my name is John Glenn. Now, creating healthy habits are coming up with something that's repeatable. Getting it to be able to be repeatable is the goal. So make these habits small, like just 10 minutes of walking, one extra vegetable, one extra glass of water, one quick stretch, maybe a packed snack to help fight hunger. Consistency is easier when the habit is easier.
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2: Here is your weather forecast from the ABK Flooring Weather Center for this evening. Partly cloudy skies. Look for a low overnight of 72. A slight chance of showers and thunderstorms tomorrow afternoon. Sunny and hot otherwise with a high near 92. 30% chance of showers and thunderstorms tomorrow night, mainly before 11 p.m. Partly cloudy with a low 69. And for Saturday, sunny and hot with a high near 95.
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0: Russell Dickerson. It's called Worth Your Wild. Brand new music from him. That's off the album Famous Back Home. Now, the Nashville Airport Authority has voted, and they will begin the process of modifying the airport's name to honor Dolly Parton. They don't know what the name will be yet, but the Nashville Airport will be renamed to honor Dolly.
1: Students who can read by the end of third grade are 35% more likely to graduate. 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So this school year, please encourage your child to continue reading. It's a small habit that makes a big difference.
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0: New from Tyler Hubbard, it's called Land. Let's check some entertainment history for the 17th of September. When it comes to our favorite television shows, MASH made its debut on this day, 1972. Tim and Tool Time, Home Improvement, it debuted the 17th of September, 1991. Community premiered on this day, 2009. Brooklyn Nine-Nine premiered the 17th of September, 2013. And Squid Game debuted on Netflix the 17th of September, 2021. That's entertainment history.
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6: Here is your weather forecast from the ABK Flooring Weather Center for this evening. Partly cloudy skies. Look for a low overnight of 72. A slight chance of showers and thunderstorms tomorrow afternoon. Sunny and hot otherwise, with a high near 92. 30% chance of showers and thunderstorms tomorrow night, mainly before 11 p.m. Partly cloudy with a low 69. And for Saturday, sunny and hot with a high near 95.
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2: News this hour from Town Hall. I'm Keith Peters in Washington. The House of Representatives has adjourned early for an extended recess until after the midterm elections, while the Senate plans to stay in session through the end of the month. Democrats are complaining that House Speaker Mike Johnson has presided over a do-nothing Congress, but on the Salem News program this week on Capitol Hill with Tony Perkins, the Louisiana Republican says Democrats need to check their facts.
3: It's the most productive since at least 1949. If you look at the volume of legislation passed, the magnitude of it, and all the reforms that we put in, it's really almost unmatched in history. We made a lot of promises on the campaign trail in 2024, and we inherited an absolute disaster, as we've discussed so many times, from Biden-Harris. We did so much of it so quickly because we were well prepared for that, and that's what the numbers reflect.
2: Speaker Johnson notes that the House this session has passed over 900 bills. His full interview will be heard when This Week on Capitol Hill is broadcast beginning at 10 a.m. Eastern Time Saturday on the Salem News Channel. The mayor of Los Angeles has stepped down from the homeless agency in her city, which is being closely scrutinized for mismanaging millions in taxpayer dollars. Correspondent Laura Winters reports.
4: Democrat Karen Bass is no longer on the governing board of the problem-riddled L.A. Homeless Services Authority Commission. Her office says because she's running for re-election in November, she will be appointing a new member to fill her spot. The agency, under close scrutiny for how it has spent and mismanaged millions of taxpayer dollars, as the city has one of the worst homeless problems in the country. Laura Winters reporting.
2: A recovery day on Wall Street, with the Dow Jones Industrial Average up by 316 points. The NASDAQ rose 439, with the S&P 500 advancing 85. More at townhall.com.
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7: Here is your weather forecast from the ABK Flooring Weather Center for this evening. Partly cloudy skies. Look for a low overnight of 72. A slight chance of showers and thunderstorms tomorrow afternoon. Sunny and hot otherwise, with a high near 92. 30% chance of showers and thunderstorms tomorrow night, mainly before 11 p.m. Partly cloudy with a low 69. And for Saturday, sunny and hot with a high near 95.
8: 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This is The General. On a

Stella Lefty in Boston. That is a song about love at first. What's up? Hello, my name is John Glenn. Thank you for joining me. Randy Houser and Chris Stapleton after Jason Aldean. It's called Don't Tell On Me.

0: Randy Houser with his latest called Back in the Bottle. My name is John Glenn. Thank you for joining me. Now, bird watching is a hot new hobby. I think it's due to Lainey Wilson taking it up. Now, a recent survey of official bird watchers asking their opinions of the prettiest songs of the birds we watch. And the blackbird, out of 5 stars, it gets 4.52. The next, the willow warbler, out of 5 stars, 4.45. The barn owl had the least favorite song.
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2: Here is your weather forecast from the ABK Flooring Weather Center for this evening. Partly cloudy skies. Look for a low overnight of 72. A slight chance of showers and thunderstorms tomorrow afternoon. Sunny and hot otherwise with a high near 92. 30% chance of showers and thunderstorms tomorrow night, mainly before 11 p.m. Partly cloudy with a low 69. And for Saturday, sunny and hot with a high near 95.
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0: Luke Combs to rethink some things. These famous folks celebrating birthdays today, the 17th of September. Patrick Mahomes, hockey superstar Alexander Ovechkin, NASCAR superstar Jimmy Johnson, Kyle Chandler as Coach Taylor from the TV version of Friday Night Lights. Ella Purnell was in Yellow Jackets. Charles Martinet, he's the voice of Mario and Luigi on the video games. And if it is your special day today, happy birthday. I hope all your birthday wishes come true.
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2: If you have a beach house for the holidays and want us to join, we will. Just don't expect us to bring any gifts. The General.

0: Getting the word out. It's Low Cash. We're talking about brand new music from them. Dierks Bentley and Hudson Westbrook coming up here in just a moment. And Hollywood is smiling. The movies bounce back this year. $4.76 billion in ticket sales from May through Labor Day. Now, the summer box office was up almost 30% from last year. And this year's total breached the previous record of $4.755 billion from 2013. Like I said, Hollywood is smiling.
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9: Good news, it's almost football season. Oh yeah, this is the Generals.

Nate Smith with World on Fire. What a great start to this hour of country music. My name is John Glenn. Now, I didn't get to watch a lot of the highlights, and I didn't see a lot of the videos that they would cut away for on Monday Night Football showing Taylor Swift celebrating every time the Chiefs had a good game. But I guess Tom Cruise was in the suite there with her. I did not know that or see that. Taylor after Graylin James.

0: New from Zach Top. It's called South of Sanity. Hello, my name is John Glenn. Now, you'll find that song on Zach Top's new CD called I Did It For My Health. Now, there's a dream job out there that includes traveling the world and eating ice cream. And guess who your boss would be? Snoop Dogg. Snoop Dogg's Dr. Bombay ice cream brand looking for an international ice cream taster. It's a 3-month gig. They'll pay you 10 grand a month. But yeah, how would that look on the resume? Having Snoop Dogg as a reference if you do a good job?
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3: Here is your weather forecast from the ABK Flooring Weather Center for this evening. Partly cloudy skies. Look for a low overnight of 72. A slight chance of showers and thunderstorms tomorrow afternoon. Sunny and hot otherwise, with a high near 92. 30% chance of showers and thunderstorms tomorrow night, mainly before 11 p.m. Partly cloudy with a low 69. And for Saturday, sunny and hot with a high near 95.
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0: Jacob Hackworth. It's called What Took You So Long. Brand new music from that new artist. He's been in Nashville for a few years writing songs. Cole Swindell will flip a coin for his travel plans. Russell Dickerson will cruise around in his big blue Tacoma. The windows down, the radio cranked. And there's a new artist, Kevin Powers. Stick around to check out his new song. It's called Move On.
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0: Kevin Powers with Move On. Brand new music from a brand new artist. He gets a little help from Shaboozy with that song. My name is John Glenn. Thank you for spending a little bit of your evening with me. Now, tomorrow we got some celebrating to do. It's U.S. Air Force birthday. If you know somebody who's serving or has served in the Air Force, remind them that today is the day the United States Air Force was founded. Couple food holidays, Rice Krispies Treats Day, National Cheeseburger Day. Oh yeah, good days, good days. Thank you for spending a little bit of your day with me. Be excellent to each other.
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2: News this hour from Town Hall. I'm John Scott. Prosecutors say an SUV driver was under the influence of drugs when she swerved into the wrong lane, blew a red light, and slammed into a Los Angeles City bus, killing two drivers. It was a tragedy compounded by the subsequent fatal crash of a TV news helicopter that had been covering that collision that killed two people on board and one on the ground. Bailey Lynn Rios facing two charges of second-degree murder. Some suspicious activity from a group called Act Blue.
3: A report from three House Republican-led committees finds that Act Blue, which funds Democrats, let money from overseas illegally flow to candidates here in the U.S. An Act Blue supervisor admits that some donors, for example, had IP email addresses in foreign countries and that employees were told to look the other way and accept the campaign contributions. The report also finds that every member of Act Blue's legal and compliance team appears to have left the platform after the 2024 election because of the illegal foreign contributions and the subsequent cover-up. Laura Winters reporting.
2: Some New York Knickerbocker fans could be getting a break on ticket prices. Correspondent Ed Donahue with that story.
4: Ticket sales for the NBA champion New York Knicks are on hold. A mistake caused Knicks ticket prices to be listed for amounts that were too high. The get-in price for next month's season opener against the Philadelphia 76ers was more than $1,000. Madison Square Garden Sports said in a statement they're rolling back to last year's prices, plus an average increase of 12%. The plan is to restart sales with new prices shortly. The Knicks say anyone who already bought individual higher price tickets will be refunded the difference. There is generally a ticket increase after seasons when the Knicks make the playoffs. I'm Ed Donahue.
2: More on these stories from townhall.com.
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7: Here is your weather forecast from the ABK Flooring Weather Center. Partly cloudy skies early. Look for a slight chance of showers and thunderstorms this afternoon. Otherwise, sunny and hot with a high near 92. 30% chance of showers and thunderstorms, mainly before 11 o'clock this evening. Partly cloudy otherwise with a low 69. And for Saturday, sunny and hot with an afternoon high near 95.
0: Country for Glendale, Montgomery, and Washington. We are the General.

That's Morgan Wallen and Ben by Now. I'm Peggy Sweet, and the weekend is almost here. One more day, and then we're there. All right, so let's get things going here. I've got a lot of great music on the way. We'll just start off with a little bit of what's happening this hour. How about Megan Maroney and Jelly Roll and Riley Green? All that is coming up. We'll get things kicked off here right now with Tucker Wetmore and Renee.

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0: got a new album coming out next Friday. That's Corey Kent with Those Empty Words. All right. Somebody who's got an album coming out later today would be Riley Green. Remember, we've been talking about it all week at Dollar General, the special artwork and the special price and all the things. And it's only at Dollar General. That comes out a little later today. So go get yours. Speaking of Riley, he's coming up next. Think as you drunk.
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8: Here is your weather forecast from the ABK Flooring Weather Center. Partly cloudy skies early. Look for a slight chance of showers and thunderstorms this afternoon. Otherwise, sunny and hot with a high near 92. 30% chance of showers and thunderstorms, mainly before 11 o'clock this evening. Partly cloudy otherwise with a low 69. And for Saturday, sunny and hot with an afternoon high near 95.
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0: Again with the chair dance, and there you go. That's Jelly Roll with his hands up. He doesn't say to get up. He just says to put your hands up. So that's what I'm doing. I've got Luke Bryan. That's My Kind of Night coming up next.
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That's Morgan Wallen and Post Malone with I Ain't Coming Back. I am just jamming in the studio today. I'm having so much fun, but I'm going to slow things down just a little bit so I can catch my breath and get a drink of water.

0: That's Ella Langley and Loving Life Again. And Ella has been breaking records left and right, and she's on track to break another long-standing record for Choosing Texas. It has spent 22 weeks at number one on the Billboard Hot 100 chart, and that ties Mariah Carey's All I Want for Christmas Is You, which is the longest run atop the chart. So if she makes it one more week, she's going to break that record. So I hope she does. Mariah's been up there a very long time, so it'd be nice to have another young lady up there. Good luck to you, Ella. Billy Currington, Do I Make You Wanna? That's on the way next.
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1: Here is your weather forecast from the ABK Flooring Weather Center. Partly cloudy skies early. Look for a slight chance of showers and thunderstorms this afternoon. Otherwise, sunny and hot with a high near 92. 30% chance of showers and thunderstorms, mainly before 11 o'clock this evening. Partly cloudy otherwise with a low 69. And for Saturday, sunny and hot with an afternoon high near 95.
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0: country for Glendale, Montgomery, and Washington. 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
1: He's a ranch hand in a pinch, man. 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'Cause she's a gold digger with a quick trigger. 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

0: want my horse back.
1: That's Cody Johnson, and all he wants is his horse back. He still just wants his horse back. Why can't he get his horse back? I don't know. Maybe Blake Shelton can help him. He's on the way next with Boys Round Here.
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0: That's Gavin Adcock and Wannabe. And Gavin is on a list of new album releases for October 2nd. All right. Did you hear the news? The great big giant tour of Kenny Chesney and Eric Church with Sheryl Crow and Graylin James. That is coming up. I'm wondering, though, who's going to open for who? Remember Jason Aldean and Dierks Bentley when they did the same thing and they kind of challenged each other. I'll open for you. You open for me. Or actually, yeah, it was funny. I don't know if you remember that or not, but this is going to be huge. And pre-sale access, you can sign up for that at ericchurch.com. So you want to get in there so you can get pre-sale tickets. And speaking of Kenny Chesney, he's on the way next with Carry On.
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0: time zone am I on? What country am I in?
1: It doesn't matter. It's 5 o'clock somewhere.
0: It's always on 5 in Margaritaville, come to think of it.
1: I heard that.
0: You've been there, haven't you?
1: Yes, sir.
0: I've seen your boat there.

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I said, I sing for a living. Country music mixed with a little rock and a little blues. He said, I'm sorry, but I've never been crazy about that twang and trains and hillbilly thing. Whatever made you want to sing stuff like that?

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0: time zone am I on? 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
1: It doesn't matter. It's 5 o'clock somewhere.
0: It's always on 5 in Margaritaville, come to think of it.
1: Yeah, I heard that.
0: You've been there, haven't you?
1: Yes, sir.
0: I've seen your boat there.

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I said, I sing for a living. Country music mixed with a little rock and a little blues.

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I said, you'll see what I mean if you show up tonight. He said, I doubt you'll change my opinion. 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
1: 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And portions of the proceeds from the day at Scoops will also be donated to United Way of Davies County. United Way has contributed over $1.5 million back to our community within the last 5 years. 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
2: News this hour from Town Hall. I'm John Scott. Los Angeles County District Attorney Nathan Huckman says Bailey Lynn Rios will be charged with murder after crashing her SUV into a city bus, killing two riders, Daniel Castillo and Gage Wida. The tragedy was compounded by the subsequent fatal crash of a TV news helicopter that had been covering the collision.
3: We are here to announce the charges that will be filed against Bailey Lynn Rios in connection with the tragic crash of her car into a Metro bus on September 15th at about 5 p.m. Those charges will be second-degree murder charges and an additional count of driving under the influence and reckless driving. She will be looking at a maximum sentence of life in prison.
2: The news helicopter crash killed both people on board and a man on the ground. The man who sprayed vinegar at Democratic U.S. Representative Ilhan Omar during a Minneapolis town hall sentenced to 14 months in prison, Anthony Kazmierczak, sentenced Thursday, nearly 8 months after that January 27th assault. A Michigan Republican Senate candidate walked away from a TV debate.
4: Republican Senate candidate Mike Rogers declined a Detroit TV debate with Democrat Abdul El-Sayed. Rogers said the moderator is biased and called the format stack, pointing to the moderator's praise for left-wing streamer Hassan Piker. Republicans say the move is about refusing a stacked media fight, the same approach President Trump has taken. Willie Nelson, Washington.
2: Alabama carried out the execution of Jeffrey Lee for a double murder at a pawn shop. The 49-year-old Lee was convicted of murder in the fatal shootings of two people at a 1998 pawn shop robbery near Selma. Store owner Jimmy Ellis, an acclaimed Elvis Presley impersonator who went by the name Orion, and his ex-wife Elaine Thompson. More on these stories from townhall.com.
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7: Here is your weather forecast from ABK Flooring Weather Center. Partly cloudy skies early. Look for a slight chance of showers and thunderstorms this afternoon. Otherwise, sunny and hot with a high near 92. 30% chance of showers and thunderstorms, mainly before 11 o'clock this evening. Partly cloudy otherwise with a low 69. And for Saturday, sunny and hot with an afternoon high near 95.
0: Our friends tell us daily we're the best country station they've ever heard. And we agree. We are the General. On a track.

That's Stella Lefty and Boston. Right now, the song that spent 20 weeks atop the Billboard Hot 100 chart. This is Shaboozey and a bar song.

0: No.
1: That's John Party still trying to get his boots up. I've got Lauren Elena and Chase Matthew, All My Exes. That's coming up next.
0: We wouldn't be celebrating America 250 if it wasn't for a strong foundation set by the framers. Hamilton built American's financial foundation on the principle of sound, stable money, a principle later embodied by the gold standard. However, we abandoned that discipline in 1971 and have since seen inflation erode the dollar's value. 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
4: Here is your weather forecast from the ABK Flooring Weather Center. Partly cloudy skies early. Look for a slight chance of showers and thunderstorms this afternoon. Otherwise, sunny and hot with a high near 92. 30% chance of showers and thunderstorms, mainly before 11 o'clock this evening. Partly cloudy otherwise with a low 69. And for Saturday, sunny and hot with an afternoon high near 95.
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0: Chris Young, and I didn't come here to leave. I've got Thomas Rhett and Jordan Davis, Ain't a Bad Life, that's on the way.
1: Country for Graham, Wheatland, and Washington. We are The General.

our friends say we're a little country. We take offense to that. 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

0: That's Megan Maroney. She's still serving up that medicine. Luke Bryan's on the way next. Country and she knows it, so keep it here.
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That's Zach Toppin, South of Sanity. Did you see the Emmys the other night with Mariska Hargitay? She was the hostess, and they did like a skit with a theme of, is Taylor Swift going to show up? Is she not going to show up? And it was all SVU, and it was pretty cute. And it turns out that Taylor's cat shows up, and Taylor's cat's name happens to be Olivia, and they've been friends for like 10 years, and it was really cute. If you've got a chance, Google it. I'm sure it is out there somewhere on the internet, and in case you missed the Emmys. And right now, here's Taylor right here.

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0: Tucker Wetmore there, and who told you that? Zach John King? Get to drinking. That is on the way next. I'll have some water, please.
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1: Here is your weather forecast from the ABK Flooring Weather Center. Partly cloudy skies early. Look for a slight chance of showers and thunderstorms this afternoon. Otherwise, sunny and hot with a high near 92. 30% chance of showers and thunderstorms, mainly before 11 o'clock this evening. Partly cloudy otherwise, with a low 69. And for Saturday, sunny and hot with an afternoon high near 95.
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0: Russell Dickerson there and Worth You're Wild. Oh, I love that. That's I got up and I danced. How's that? 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I just love that song. 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

0: That's Morgan Wallen, Been By Now, and coming up, my favorite Jordan Davis song, What My World Spins Round. I love it, love it, love it. I'll be up dancing some more. I'm going to need more water. 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
2: News this hour from Town Hall. I'm John Scott. A federal judge ordering Washington's Kennedy Center to give 30 days notice before making any major physical changes to the building, including demolition.
3: President Trump has talked about that possibility. He wants his name on the building if there are repairs.
4: I think that the Trump

Up for Julie, that is Kane Brown and Woman. I have more requested music on the way this hour. I've got Florida Georgia Line, Riley Green, Don't Forget, Dollar General Today, his new album, that special one, Dollar General. And then right now, here's Hudson Westbrook, I Painted You Pretty.

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1: Oh, yeah.
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0: Riley Green, think as you drunk. And like I said just a few minutes ago, Riley's got that special Coastal Edition CD coming out at Dollar General today. You're going to want to go and get that. Again, it's available today, and it's not going to cost as much as regular albums. I believe it was like $9.95. All right, Dustin Lynch, Where It's At, that's also on the way.
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6: Here is your weather forecast from the ABK Flooring Weather Center. Partly cloudy skies early. Look for a slight chance of showers and thunderstorms this afternoon. Otherwise, sunny and hot with a high near 92. 30% chance of showers and thunderstorms, mainly before 11 o'clock this evening. Partly cloudy otherwise with a low 69. And for Saturday, sunny and hot with an afternoon high near 95.
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0: Water at a Wedding from Graylin James. And we've been talking about the big Kenny Chesney, Eric Church, Sheryl Crow, Graylin James concerts that were just announced and how you can get pre-sale tickets. 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There you go. All right, Luke Bryan's going to play it again next.
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7: We try to watch our weight, so our diet consists of Mountain Dew and, well, that's just about it.

just an old beat up box. It's rusty strings across the top. It probably don't look like much to you, but these dents and scratches in the wood

we could sing, we'd audition to be on the road. You know, that singing show with Keith Urban and Blake Shelton. But we can't, so we'll just keep singing in the shower right here in Washington. We are the General. We are the General.

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2: News this hour from Town Hall. I'm John Scott. A federal judge ordering Washington's Kennedy Center to give 30 days notice before making any major physical changes to the building, including demolition.
3: President Trump has talked about that possibility. He wants his name on the building if there are repairs.
4: I think that the Trump administration should certainly have recognition.
3: A top Kennedy Center official says the building will be closed for about 7 days to deal with public safety risks from structural deterioration. This is North Carolina Republican Senator Tom Tillis.
5: I think it's absurd. Demolishing a memorial, a worldwide known venue for art.
3: A judge blocked putting the president's name on the Kennedy Center. Ed Donahue, Washington.
2: The Trump administration approving visas for top Iranian officials to attend next week's UN General Assembly high-level session in New York. That's despite the two countries being at war. The Fed's decision to hike interest rates is either a positive or a negative, depending on where you stand.
6: The increase will likely make it even costlier to borrow for homes, autos, and other purchases. But if you've been socking money away, you'll probably earn a bit more interest on your savings. A quarter point increase in the Fed's benchmark rate is the first rate hike since the summer of 2023.
2: Correspondent Rich Thomason, the Bank of England keeping the UK's main interest rate unchanged at 3.75%, even though inflation in the United Kingdom has risen to a five-month high as the fallout from the Iran war continues to ratchet up fuel prices. Josh Allen quickly put his stamp on the Buffalo Bills' new stadium. It's been aptly dubbed the house that Allen built. Allen threw three touchdown passes, ran for two scores. The Bills defeated the Detroit Lions 41-31. More on these stories from townhall.com.
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8: Good morning, everyone. Here's your latest forecast from the ABK Florian Weather Center. Another hot day shaping up today, and really as we go into the weekend for today, what will be partly sunny. Can't rely on

Ella Langley with Love and Life again. Hopefully she breaks Mariah's record. We will know soon. Coming up this hour, let me see, some Randy Houser, John Morgan, even some Trisha Yearwood in there by request. But right now, here's Josh.

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If you stream WAMWAMFM.com, you can wear headphones and never have to talk to your coworker, especially Matt. You know, Matt from accounting that just kind of lingers.

0: That's Jacob Hackworth. And what took you so long? Coming up next, I've got Kenny Chesney. He's going to carry us on.
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5: Good morning, everyone. Here's your latest forecast from the ABK Flooring Weather Center. Another hot day shaping up today, and really as we go into the weekend for today. It'll be partly sunny. Can't rule out a couple thunderstorms. Highs back in the low 90s. Then for tonight, partly cloudy, warm and muggy, dropping to 70. For tomorrow, to kick off the weekend, partly sunny again. A few thunderstorms will be possible with a high of 92. On Sunday, we're looking at partly sunny skies. It stays hot at 92, but cooler weather arrives by next week. And that's your latest forecast. I'm WTWO meteorologist Jesse Wong.
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0: That's Randy Houser and Back in the Bottle. I've got Trisha Yearwood and Jelly Roll on the way, but John Morgan is up next.
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2: Good morning, everyone. Here's your latest forecast from the ABK Flooring Weather Center. Another hot day shaping up today, and really as we go into the weekend for today, it'll be partly sunny. Can't rule out a couple thunderstorms. Highs back in the low 90s. Then for tonight, partly cloudy, warm and muggy, dropping to 70. For tomorrow, to kick off the weekend, partly sunny again. A few thunderstorms will be possible with a high of 92. On Sunday, we're looking at partly sunny skies. It stays hot at 92, but cooler weather arrives by next week. And that's your latest forecast. I'm WTWO meteorologist Jesse Wong.
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0: That's Jelly Roll with his hands up, waving at me, telling me it's time to go. But I don't want to go. I can't believe the week is over already. It's been so much fun with you. I hope you have a fabulous and fantastic weekend and enjoy your Friday as well. And I will see you back here on Monday. Have a great one.
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6: Soybeans and hogs were mixed Thursday. Cattle and corn finished lower. I'm John Perkins with a Brownfield Market Update. When it comes to short stature corn, it all started with Stein. For decades, they've been focused on unique hybrids that deliver top yields. Stein invented short stature corn, then they perfected it. Stein has yield. Soybeans were mixed and corn was down as they both watch harvest activity. November beans were 3/4 lower at 1319 3/4. January was down 1/4 at 1337. December corn was 3 3/4 lower at 530 1/2. March was down 4 1/4 at 544 1/2. Live and feeder cattle were lower ahead of widespread direct trade. October live was down 280 at 215.65. December was down 395 at 216.25. October feeders were 527 lower at 324.37. And adjusting spreads, October hogs were up 22 at 78.90. December was down 35 at 69.60. Now here's Megan Grebner with your full look at the cash livestock markets. Megan?
7: Thanks, John. There was a light round of direct cash cattle trade reported Thursday. Dress deals in Nebraska were marked at $350. That's fully steady with the previous week's weighted average basis. No business yet out of the South, but bids are at $220 live in Kansas and $224 in Texas. Estimated cattle slaughter was 102,000 head, down 7,000 on the week and down nearly 17,000 on the year. The cash hog market continues to struggle with consistent upward movement. Demand remains crucial to the market, and while there have been some bright spots in both global and domestic markets, there are still lingering concerns about long-term strength. Processors continue to have leverage and are moving needed numbers at their pace, which hasn't been beneficial to prices. Estimated hog slaughter was 488,000 head, up 2,000 on the week, and down about 5,000 on the year. with John Perkins. I'm Megan.
4: Good morning, everyone. Here's your latest forecast from the ABK Flooring Weather Center. Another hot day shaping up today, and really as we go into the weekend for today. It'll be partly sunny. Can't rule out a couple thunderstorms. Highs back in the low 90s. Then for tonight, partly cloudy, warm and muggy, dropping to 70. For tomorrow, to kick off the weekend, partly sunny again. A few thunderstorms will be possible with a high of 92. On Sunday, we're looking at partly sunny skies. It stays hot at 92, but cooler weather arrives by next week. And that's your latest forecast. I'm WTWO meteorologist Jesse Wong.
2: 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Welcome.

0: Company Rural Water System's boil order has been lifted. In July, the Washington Community Schools were recognized for their strong programs and opportunities for students by receiving a Ready Schools grant through the state of Indiana's Regional Opportunities Initiative. On Thursday, Ready Schools Initiative Director Ross Martin gave an update to the Washington School Board on the first phase of the year-long grant. While already recognized as one of the lead schools in Indiana in providing strong programs and opportunities focusing on students' academic and career goals, the Ready Initiative will help Washington improve and realign the school's pre-K through 12 curricular and program offerings to meet specific educational and workforce needs of the Indiana Uplands region. Martin told the board that he is currently interviewing students and will begin interviews with local residents, business leaders, educators, and other stakeholders as part of the first phase of the initiative. In a second report, the board received an update on the construction at the primary building. Michael Swartz of Hagerman Construction told the board that the primary project is continuing on schedule. Schwartz said the construction should be enclosed before the weather turns. The board also heard a request from Economic Development Executive Director Bob Gruey. Gruey said that Economic Development is seeking a grant to build walking and biking trails in the county and asked the board to consider allowing some of the school sites to be named as potential parts of the walking and biking network. In regular business, the board received the resignations from two elementary aides, two bus attendants, and a bus driver. Superintendent Kevin Frank told the board the resignations were the result of the employees finding higher-paying jobs. The board also approved hiring Judith Wagner as the Title I teacher at Washington Catholic. Frank explained that as the community's Title I grant recipient, Washington is responsible for approving Title I teachers at participating private schools. The board also voted to approve the 2027 budget and designated surplus items and approved the Washington High School Beta Club's overnight trip to the state convention in Evansville. They also approved three overnight or out-of-state trips for the NJROTC. The board also recognized Riley Dorsum, a teacher at Washington Primary, Jessica Scarlett, a resource teacher at the junior high, and Jasmine Medley, an evening shift custodian at the high school, as the employees of the month. The three each received a Yeti tumbler and a $50 gift certificate, compliments of Habig Injury Law. The next board meeting is scheduled for October 22nd. Barreve Community Schools will be holding a community meeting on Monday, September 21st at 6 p.m. at the old Alfordsville Fire Station. The meeting will focus on the school corporation's November operating referendum and give residents an opportunity to hear information and ask questions. It will be held as part of a special school board meeting, and it will be live-streamed and recorded on Barreve's YouTube channel. Barreve's website lists a live-stream channel for the school board meetings. The Daviess County Election Board has released its legal notice for the November 3rd general election. Polls will be open from 6 a.m. to 6 p.m. on Election Day. The Daviess County ballot will include state and local races, two proposed state constitutional amendments, judicial retention questions, and the Barreve operating referendum. Early voting begins October 6th, with locations including the Daviess County Clerk's Office in Washington and selected Saturday voting at the Kiwanis Building and Odin United Methodist Church. The full legal notice, including offices, public questions, and early voting information, can be found on our website. A federal judge has vacated the U.S. Forest Service's approval of the Houston South Vegetation Management and Restoration Project in the Hoosier National Forest. The ruling also set aside the project's environmental reviews, ending a 7-year legal battle over the plan, which called for extensive logging and prescribed burning across about 13,500 acres. Judge Tanya Walton Pratt did allow two limited restoration projects involving road culverts and road repairs to move forward to help improve water quality. Environmental groups and Monroe County officials had challenged the project over concerns about impacts to Lake Monroe and surrounding forest areas. And we have one obituary announcement. William Heckard, also known as Bill Boy of Bloomington, formerly of Shoals, passed away on Wednesday. Funeral services will be at noon on Monday at the Queen Lee Chapel in Shoals, with burial to follow in Spring Hill Cemetery with military honors accorded by the Shoals American Legion. Visitation will be from 10 a.m. until the service hour on Monday at the Queen Lee Chapel. William Bill Boy Heckard was 75 years old. And that's a look at news from the First Merchants Newsroom on WAMW.
1: Good morning, everyone. Here's your latest forecast from the ABK Flooring Weather Center. Another hot day shaping up today. And really, as we go into the weekend, we can't rule out a few scattered storms in there as well. But hang in there, we see cooler weather arriving next week.

0: So for today, what do we? Partly sunny. Can't rule out a couple thunderstorms. Highs back in the low 90s. Then for tonight, partly cloudy, warm and muggy, dropping to 70. For tomorrow, to kick off the weekend, partly sunny again. A few thunderstorms will be possible with a high of 92. On Sunday, we're looking at partly sunny skies. It stays hot at 92, but cooler weather arrives by next week. And that's your latest forecast. I'm WTWO meteorologist Jesse Wong.
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The only thing I'm going to agree with is that it's Friday, and I could not be happier. Kevin Powers on the way. Sam Hunt here in a few. Russell Dickerson gets this morning started. It's happy.

0: So I'm not sure if I agree with this research, but they said when it comes to close friends, so think about your close friends. So when it comes to your close friends, you lose about half and replace them with new ones about every 7 years. Now, that's not true. Because now, don't get me wrong. I mean, I have friends, but my lifelong friends I've had, I'll say since college, I'm still friends with those people. We still stay in contact. We still talk. We still text. We still see each other. But yeah, I don't know about that. That doesn't feel very accurate to me. Of course, then again, we have Facebook, so there really is no need for like real friends.
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5: 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We've made it to Friday. Now let's get on with the weekend. Busy night tonight on Shake Broadcasting. It's the Washington Hatchet Homecoming Game versus Heritage Hills. 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The North Davies Cougars will also be having their homecoming game in Cougar Valley. They take on Cloverdale. 7:15 pregame show with Bruce Lukens and Jim Lilly on the Razor 94.5 FM WRZR. Because of the football game, Lagodi Volleyball at Shoals in the Martin County Showdown will be a 7:15 pregame show with Greg Bateman and Mike Wagner. That is on the General. Remember, North Davies football on the Razor, Lagodi Volleyball on the General. That's 95.9, 101.3 FM. On the tennis court last night, Bar Reeve went down to Evansville Christian. They come away 5-0 winners. Boys soccer, couple of thrillers. The Washington Hatchets went to 2-2 at the end of regulation, went to penalty kicks. Washington wins it 4-2. Congrats to Evan Stahl and his team on that win. Shoals wins 5-3. They went to Wood Memorial, same thing. 1-1 after regulation, went to PKs. Jugrocks come out on top 5-3. Busy night on the volleyball court. The Washington Hatchets got a conference win on the road at Heritage Hills. They win at 3-0, 25-17, 20-20. North Davies shuts out White River Valley on the road, 25-14, 11, and 17. Bar Reeve over South Knox on the road, 3-0, 25-16, 11, 8. Shoals travels to Bedford. They win at 3-1. First set went to the Jugrocks, 25-19. Second set to the Jugrocks, 25-20. They lose set 3, 20-25. Finish it off with a 25-23 win. Golf sectional at North Knox is today. Note the time change. It was supposed to start at 11 a.m. Now we'll go at 9 a.m. From 9 to 9:40 off the first tee. It's Bar Reeve, Washington, North Davies, and Pike Central playing together. Off the 10th tee at 9 a.m. to 9:40. South Knox, Linton, Vincent's Lincoln, Sullivan. And at 9:50 off of number one, it's Princeton, North Knox, Shacamack, and Vincent's Reveille. Lagodi is in the Jasper sectional. That's on Saturday starting at 9:30. Dodgers beat the Reds 8-2. And don't forget NCAA football this Saturday on Razor Radio Sports. 4 p.m. kickoff, 3 p.m. pregame show. IU hosts Western Kentucky. Hey, have a great weekend. Do your best to be a good sport. This is Brian O from the Rhodes Automotive Sports Desk.
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11: Good morning, everyone. Here's your latest forecast from the ABK Flooring Weather Center. Another hot day shaping up today, and really as we go into the weekend for today, it'll be partly sunny. Can't rule out a couple thunderstorms. Highs back in the low 90s. Then for tonight, partly cloudy, warm and muggy, dropping to 70. For tomorrow, to kick off the weekend, partly sunny again. A few thunderstorms will be possible with a high of 92. On Sunday, we're looking at partly sunny skies. It stays hot at 92, but cooler weather arrives by next week. And that's your latest forecast. I'm WTWO meteorologist Jesse Wong.
12: At The General, we admit we don't know every country song. We just know the best country songs.

0: Well, we knew the tributes would start, and CMAs are going to be the first one. CMA presents I Will Always Love You, a celebration of Dolly Parton. This will be a two-hour live television special, October 21st on ABC. It'll be filmed at Belmont University's Fisher Center. That's where they filmed American Idol just this last year. And they'll celebrate Dolly's music. There'll be performances from Dolly from back in the day. And all the money that is raised for that night will go to her Imagination Library, which is absolutely such a beautiful thing she does. My six-year-old got books for a lot of years from Dolly because of that, and it's an amazing thing she does.
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2: 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Mark your calendars and make plans to attend the second annual Daviess County Airport's Wings and Wheels Fly-In and Car Show, September 26th. With more prizes and even bigger surprises, this will be an event you won't want to miss. The show is open to aircrafts, automobiles, and motorcycles. Pre-registration forms can be found on the airport's website or call 812-698-0463. Registration will be taken the morning of the show. The final Grub Grooves and Brews First Friday concert at the Commons will be on Friday, October 2nd, featuring Johnny James and opening act 86. The show is free. Bring your lawn chairs and enjoy the music, food trucks, and a beer garden at the Commons on October 2nd. The Daviess County United Way campaign kickoff is set for Wednesday, September 23rd at Scoops from 4 to 6 p.m. Come out and learn more about this year's campaign and how you can help while enjoying some great ice cream. Donations will be taken to go towards the drive, and lots of prizes will be given away. Come out to Scoops for the United Way campaign kickoff, September 23rd from 4 to 6 p.m. Our Community Foundation will celebrate its five-year anniversary at the Commons on Thursday, September 24th. Come out and meet the board and learn more about the mission of the foundation. Several grants will be presented. Help our Community Foundation celebrate 5 years making Daviess County better on Thursday, September 24th from 4:30 to 6:30 p.m. at the Commons in downtown Washington. The Plainville Fall Market will be open at the Plainville Park on Saturday, October 3rd. A farmer's market, festival, vendor event, a little bit of something for everyone. 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And finally, the Daviess County Chamber of Commerce will present their State of Education Luncheon on Thursday, September 24th from 11:30 to 1 p.m. at NEPS Amish Country Corner, Highway 50 East of Washington. 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
3: Good morning, everyone. Here's your latest forecast from the ABK Flooring Weather Center. Another hot day shaping up today, and really as we go into the weekend for today, it'll be partly sunny. Can't rule out a couple thunderstorms. Highs back in the low 90s. Then for tonight, partly cloudy, warm and muggy, dropping to 70. For tomorrow, to kick off the weekend, partly sunny again. A few thunderstorms will be possible with a high of 92. On Sunday, we're looking at partly sunny skies. It stays hot at 92, but cooler weather arrives by next week. And that's your latest forecast. I'm WTWO meteorologist Jesse Wong.
4: This is country. This is the General. The General.

0: So if you're wondering, you're going, Scott, who is that? His name is Blake Whiten. The song is called Bet on That. And he's got a very busy tour. I didn't realize that. The name of the tour is Something to Say, and a good portion of it is sold out. He will kick that off the beginning of October. He only had one date in September, but looks like everything kicks off in October. So he is on the road all through October and through most of November. But if you like what you hear, man, listen to his music. Pull it up wherever you find your music and give it a listen.
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5: Heslip with Ag Headline News. I'm Brownfield. Live cattle from Mexico are expected to begin crossing into the U.S. through the Santa Teresa port of entry in New Mexico on September 24th.
6: The question was asked this morning, how many head? And the answer was, as many head as we can safely put through. The port historically has accounted for, I think, about 43% of all livestock imports in the United States.
5: More news next. I'm Brownfield.
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5: An ag economist says the latest trade dispute between the U.S. and Canada could create new challenges for ag equipment manufacturers. Ian Sheldon with Ohio State University tells Brownfield.
9: Companies like John Deere have been facing reduced investment by farmers over the last 2 or 3 years. It's already been hurt by the tariffs that are affecting aluminum and steel. I think they're just going to pile pressure on that industry.
5: A cow-calf producer is voicing her concerns about beef imports to members of Congress.
10: My big push was to talk about beef imports as a beef cow-calf producer. In the fall, I should be making my decisions about what heifers I keep back. And as that we're a national low for the cattle herd in America right now, I can't keep heifers back now with beef imports coming in and lowering our prices.
5: And the Propane Education and Research Council says some farmers are looking for alternative fuel sources to reduce energy input costs.
11: Somebody said, I'll bring you all you want for $1.49.
5: I'm Nicole.
12: Good morning, everyone. Here's your latest forecast from the ABK Florian Weather Center. Another hot day shaping up today, and really as we go into the weekend for today, it'll be partly sunny. Can't rule out a couple thunderstorms. Highs back in the low 90s. Then for tonight, partly cloudy, warm and muggy, dropping to 70. For tomorrow, to kick off the weekend, partly sunny again. A few thunderstorms will be possible with a high of 92. On Sunday, we're looking at partly sunny skies. It stays hot at 92, but cooler weather arrives by next week. And that's your latest forecast. I'm WTWO. Meteorologist Jesse Wong.
13: Out and about on this Friday morning, I'm Dwayne Shake from the Simon Graber Complex on the Odenkettleberg Road. It's the
4: 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And folks, this is the place to be. Let me start with the good stuff. Free biscuits and gravy for you this morning. How about breakfast? It's on us. Free biscuits and gravy. Now, you're going to wait to eat those until after you get your screenings, of course. But then once you get all those screenings done, we got breakfast covered for you. And as an added bonus, we're going to play bingo today, too. My wife, Shelley, has put together some great prize baskets full of goodies for our bingo winners today. So starting at 9 o'clock this morning, play some bingo. Have some fun with us at the health fair today. We've got screenings galore. Now let's talk about some of these screenings. Chem-16, total cholesterol panel, $44. That's the big one. That's the blood draw. If you're doing that, do fast so they get an accurate reading for you. But Chem-16 total cholesterol panel, $44. Flu shots are $25. That's always a big one, too. It's that time of year. And here's another one. EKGs, $25. Dr. Oates is here to read those for you, too. If you need to get that EKG, and who doesn't? Look, $25. That's even cheaper than if you use your deductible with your insurance. This event is for those with no insurance or for those with high deductibles. It's the Community Health Fair. We do this every year, always get great response from it, and it's just a community service we're glad to provide. A big shout out to our friends at Davies Community Hospital for bringing their staff basically off-site to Simon Graber, all at one location today to make sure you get the screenings, make sure you're on the up and up, and if there is a problem detected, we'll get that information to your provider, and we'll get you on the right path to get it taken care of. Take some time for your health this morning. Come out to the Simon Graber Complex on the Oden-Kennelberg Road. The health fair runs till 11 o'clock this morning. It is worth your time. It is your health. It could mean the rest of your life. So come join us out and about at the free community health fair, Simon Graber Complex, Oden-Kennelberg Road. I'm Dwayne Shake.
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1: Breaking news this hour from Town Hall, Armith Thomason. Saying the Kennedy Center is in very bad, dangerous shape, President Trump says it may have to be demolished if renovation work doesn't proceed. Federal judge is ordering 30 days' notice before any major physical changes to the building are made, and that would include demolition.
2: President Trump has talked about that possibility. He wants his name on the building if there are repairs.
3: I think that the Trump administration should certainly have recognition.
2: A top Kennedy Center official says the building will be closed for about 7 days to deal with public safety risks from structural deterioration. This is North Carolina Republican Senator Tom Tillis.
4: I think it's absurd. Abolishing or demolishing a worldwide known venue for art.
2: A judge blocked putting the president's name on the Kennedy Center. Ed Donahue, Washington.
1: President Trump tells Axios he is considering a possible resumption of large-scale attacks on Iran. A government-orchestrated anti-American protest in Tehran today. Hundreds of thousands turned out. Gas prices continue to climb. Today's AAA national average, gallon of regular, $4.46, up several cents from yesterday. Diesel, it's a record $6.44 per gallon. He represented Arizona in Congress for close to three decades. Former Senator John Kyle has died at age 84.
5: Kyle had dementia. Kyle remained a reliable Republican vote throughout his career, spanning a drastic transformation of his party from Ronald Reagan's presidency to President Donald Trump's first term. He shaped landmark water policy and guided the confirmation of Trump-nominated U.S. Supreme Court Justice Brett Kavanaugh, both as a lobbyist and a senator. John Scott reporting.
1: On Wall Street, the Dow futures 40 points higher, NASDAQ futures up 133. 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
7: 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I'm Cannon Shake in the First Merchants Newsroom. A quick note that the Daviess County Rural Water System's boil order has been lifted. In July, the Washington Community Schools were recognized for their strong programs and opportunities for students by receiving a Ready Schools grant through the state of Indiana's Regional Opportunities Initiative. On Thursday, Ready Schools Initiative Director Ross Martin gave an update to the Washington School Board on the first phase of the year-long grant. While already recognized as one of the lead schools in Indiana in providing strong programs and opportunities focusing on students' academic and career goals, the READY initiative will help Washington improve and realign the school's pre-K through 12 curricular and program offerings to meet specific educational and workforce needs of the Indiana Uplands region. Martin told the board that he is currently interviewing students and will begin interviews with local residents, business leaders, educators, and other stakeholders as part of the first phase of the initiative. In a second report, the board received an update on the construction at the primary building. Michael Swartz of Hagerman Construction told the board that the primary project is continuing on schedule. Swartz said the construction should be enclosed before the weather turns. The board also heard a request from Economic Development Executive Director Bob Gruey. Gruey said that Economic Development is seeking a grant to build walking and biking trails in the county and asked the board to consider allowing some of the school sites to be named as potential parts of the walking and biking network. In regular business, the board received the resignations from two elementary aides, two bus attendants, and a bus driver. Superintendent Kevin Frank told the board the resignations were the result of the employees finding higher-paying jobs. The board also approved hiring Judith Wagner as the Title I teacher at Washington Catholic. Frank explained that as the community's Title I grant recipient, Washington is responsible for approving Title I teachers at participating private schools. The board also voted to approve the 2027 budget and designated surplus items and approved the Washington High School Beta Club's overnight trip to the state convention in Evansville. They also approved three overnight or out-of-state trips for the NJROTC. The board also recognized Riley Dorsum, a teacher at Washington Primary, Jessica Scarlett, a resource teacher at the junior high, and Jasmine Medley, an evening shift custodian at the high school, as the employees of the month. The three each received a Yeti tumbler and a $50 gift certificate, compliments of Habig Injury Law. The next board meeting is scheduled for October 22nd. Barreave Community Schools will be holding a community meeting on Monday, September 21st at 6 p.m. at the old Alfordsville Fire Station. The meeting will focus on the school corporation's November operating referendum and give residents an opportunity to hear and

0: two proposed state constitutional amendments, judicial retention questions, and the Bar-Reeve operating referendum. Early voting begins October 6th, with locations including the Daviess County Clerk's Office in Washington and selected Saturday voting at the Kiwanis Building and Odin United Methodist Church. The full legal notice, including offices, public questions, and early voting information, can be found on our website. And we have one obituary announcement. William Heckard, also known as Bill Boy of Bloomington, formerly of Shoals, passed away on Wednesday. Funeral services will be at noon on Monday at the Queen Lee Chapel in Shoals, with burial to follow in Spring Hill Cemetery with military honors accorded by the Shoals American Legion. Visitation will be from 10 a.m. until the service hour on Monday at the Queen Lee Chapel. William Bill Boy Heckard was 75 years old. And that's a look at news from the First Merchants Newsroom on WAMW.
1: Good morning, everyone. Here's your latest forecast from the ABK Flooring Weather Center. Another hot day shaping up today. And really, as we go into the weekend, we can't rule out a few scattered storms in there as well. But hang in there. We see cooler weather arriving next week. So for today, it'll be partly sunny. Can't rule out a couple thunderstorms. Highs back in the low 90s. Then for tonight, partly cloudy, warm and muggy, dropping to 70. For tomorrow, to kick off the weekend, partly sunny again. A few thunderstorms will be possible with a high of 92. On Sunday, we're looking at partly sunny skies. It stays hot at 92, but cooler weather arrives by next week. And that's your latest forecast. I'm WTWO meteorologist Jesse Wong.
2: Today's the day. I'm Dwayne Shake from the Simon Graber Complex at the Community Health Fair. Going on until 11 o'clock this morning. Folks, come out and take some time for your health. Do this for me. I want you to be around for a long time. That's why we're doing this event. It is free. 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So if you have a high deductible or no insurance at all, I mean, my goodness, EKGs, $25. 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Pap smears, $50. They're doing the calcium heart scans, which I highly recommend you do those. My wife and I did that. It is a very, it's a quick experience, and it's well worth it for your peace of mind to make sure you're on the up and up there and the old ticker's doing what it needs to be doing. And the Chem 16 and total cholesterol panel is only $44. That's the blood draw. $44 for a blood draw. Again, you're not going to beat that deal anywhere. So come on out. This is going on till 11 o'clock this morning. We've got the health experts from Daviess Community Hospital on hand, all out here in one location today. 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Of course, Daviess Community Hospital making it happen. Parkview Village Christian Care in Odin. Hometown Hearing, they are here today. And Little Warrior Wishes. Now, we have a vendor fest going on, too, so while you wait for your next screening, there's several vendors here. You can do a little shopping, maybe early Christmas shopping. And coming up at 9 o'clock, we'll play bingo. And we got free breakfast, biscuits and gravy, on us today. So it's worth a stop as you make your way out for the day on this Friday morning. Make your first stop for your health here at the Daviess Community Hospital, Shake Broadcasting Community Health Fair. It's at the Simon Graber Complex, Odin-Candleburg Road, going on until 11 o'clock today. Hope to see you here.
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0: miles on it.
1: Let's get it rolling. Happy Friday. Good morning. It's Scott Gaines. Okay, Zach John King on the way. Tracy Byrd here in a second. And my boy, Cody Johnson, gets this hour going. It's Horseback.
2: He's a ranch hand in a pinch, man. Hotter than the red on the cattle brand. Because she's a gold digger with a quick trigger. 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

0: Maybe someone can help me understand. If you're going to break the law, I would think the last thing you'd want to do is have picture evidence of it. Because when people break the law, I would think you would not want someone knowing about it, especially when you break the law and you want to post pictures of it online. That makes no sense to me. There was a guy that was breaking into unoccupied luxury homes, and he was taking his picture sitting in the hot tub or sitting on their nice furniture or hanging out in their kitchen. Well, when you do stuff like that and then you post it, someone's going to find out about it. And that's exactly what happened. And now he's got multiple breaking and entering charges. Why? Because there's pictures of it.
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2: 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Good morning, everybody. We've made it to Friday. Now let's get on with the weekend. Busy night tonight on Shake Broadcasting. It's the Washington Hatchet homecoming game versus Heritage Hills. That's at Hatchet Hollow. 7:15 p.m. is the pregame show with Mark Myers and Dwayne Shake on Memories 107.9 FM. The North Davies Cougars will also be having their homecoming game in Cougar Valley. They take on Cloverdale. 7:15 pregame show with Bruce Lukens and Jim Lilly on the Razor 94.5 FM WRZR. Because of the football game, Lagodi Volleyball at Shoals in the Martin County Showdown will be a 7:15 pregame show with Greg Bateman and Mike Wagner. That is on the General. Remember, North Davies football on the Razor, Lagodi Volleyball on the General. That's 95.9, 101.3 FM. On the tennis court last night, Bar Reeve went down to Evansville Christian. They come away 5-0 winners. Boys soccer, couple of thrillers. The Washington Hatchets went to 2-2 at the end of regulation, went to penalty kicks. Washington wins it 4-2. Congrats to Evan Stahl and his team on that win. Shoals wins 5-3. They went to Wood Memorial, same thing. 1-1 after regulation, went to PKs. Jugrocks come out on top 5-3. Busy night on the volleyball court. The Washington Hatchets got a conference win on the road at Heritage Hills. They win it 3-0, 25-17, 20-20. North Davies shuts out White River Valley on the road, 25-14, 11, and 17. Bar Reeve over South Knox on the road, 3-0, 25-16, 11, 8. Shoals travels to Bedford. They win it 3-1. First set went to the Jugrocks, 25-19. Second set to the Jugrocks, 25-20. They lose set 3, 20-25. Finish it off with a 25-23 win. Golf sectional at North Knox is today. Note the time change. It was supposed to start at 11 a.m. Now we'll go at 9 a.m. From 9 to 9:40 off the first tee. It's Bar Reeve, Washington, North Davies, and Pike Central playing together. Off the 10th tee at 9 a.m. to 9:40. South Knox, Linton, Vincent's Lincoln, Sullivan. And at 9:50 off of number one, it's Princeton, North Knox, Shackamack, and Vincent's Reveille. Lagodi is in the Jasper sectional. That's on Saturday starting at 9:30. Dodgers beat the Reds 8-2. And don't forget NCAA football this Saturday on Razor Radio Sports. 4 p.m. kickoff, 3 p.m. pregame show. IU hosts Western Kentucky. Hey, have a great weekend. Do your best to be a good sport. 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
7: Good morning, everyone. Here's your latest forecast from the ABK Flooring Weather Center. Another hot day shaping up today, and really as we go into the weekend for today. It'll be partly sunny. Can't rule out a couple thunderstorms. Highs back in the low 90s. Then for tonight, partly cloudy, warm and muggy, dropping to 70. For tomorrow, to kick off the weekend, partly sunny again. A few thunderstorms will be possible with a high of 92. On Sunday, we're looking at partly sunny skies. It stays hot at 92, but cooler weather arrives by next week. And that's your latest forecast. I'm WTWO meteorologist Jesse Wong.
5: We are at the Community Health Fair at the Simon Graber Building on the Oden-Kendelberg Road, and one of our sponsors is Parkview Village, Gina Wagler. Gina, we started this, you know, Angie and I were thinking like 15 years ago. Do you know exactly how long it's been?
8: I know the first one was at Parkview, and we opened in 2009, so it was probably maybe 2011 when we started it. It might have been 10, but yes, that's how long it's been.
5: And, you know, we watched this thing grow. We loved having it at Parkview, but we found it just got too big, didn't it?
8: Yes, we were overwhelmed. I think we only had it there maybe 2 or 3 years, and after that we had to move it because it just really grew. 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
5: Parkview is a happening place, Gina. Lots going on. 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
5: That's awesome. And the facility, the center itself, it's always seems like always full, and you guys keep adding on more and more.
8: Yes, we are going to add another addition next year, another 15 rooms or so. So we're looking forward to that. We do run 100% full, and looking forward to that new addition to serve more people.
5: It's a great place. If you haven't visited, come out today. Talk to Gina. She'll get you all the information you need. Take a tour of Parkview Village Christian Care any chance you get, right across from the City Park in Odin. It's an awesome place. It truly is. Gina, thank you so much for being a part of this health fair as it continues, as it continues to grow. It's just fun to sit back and see what we have to offer for the community here today.
8: Yes, and it's so important. We're seeing it every day in our community. It is so important to get your screenings. Come and get your screenings. I mean, it's cheap. There's no reason not to do it, and it can save your life.
5: It certainly can. We'll see you here today. We're at the Simon Graber Complex, Odin Kettleburg Road. The Community Health Fair will run until 11 o'clock this morning. 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This is the place to be on this Friday morning. I'm Dwayne Shake, out and about from the Simon Graber Complex on the Odin Kettleburg Road.
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0: know.
1: Well, the divorce drama between John Party and Summer Party, you heard the story that there was a video. Well, it was security footage from his bus. Somehow she saw it. And that's what started the divorce proceedings, because guess he was a dirty bird out on the road. And when you are, you deserve to get caught. But yeah, it was not a pretty picture. And that's why the divorce happened. Now, there are people saying that some people said they've seen the video. I don't think they have. I think people are just storying. But if you're going to do that kind of thing, granted, I get you're famous and people want to be with you and I get all that. But when you've got a wife and two children at home that are relying on you to come home, that is, I lose a lot of respect for you for doing that. And it's sad because there's literally photographic and video evidence, and it's a sad situation.
2: 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Well,

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4: Good morning, everyone. Here's your latest forecast from the ABK Flooring Weather Center. Another hot day shaping up today, and really as we go into the weekend for today. It'll be partly sunny. Can't rule out a couple thunderstorms. Highs back in the low 90s. Then for tonight, partly cloudy, warm and muggy, dropping to 70. For tomorrow, to kick off the weekend, partly sunny again. A few thunderstorms will be possible with a high of 92. On Sunday, we're looking at partly sunny skies. It stays hot at 92, but cooler weather arrives by next week. And that's your latest forecast. I'm WTWO Meteorologist Jesse Wong.
0: We are out and about at the Community Health Fair, Simon Graber Complex on the Odin Kettleberg Road. Dwayne Shake with intern Roland. Roland, what do you think about your first live on location event here?
5: Well, just noticing how many people are here. It's full and it's barely even 7 o'clock yet.
0: I love it. Well, Roland, all you're going to do is greet people here today, give them all kinds of prizes. Tell them what we're giving away. We got some goodies we're giving away.
5: Oh, yeah, we got some lottery tickets. You can enter to win some cash and some football tickets, IU and the Colts. Got some Reds bobbleheads if you're a Reds fan. I believe we're going to hand out some T-shirts then and all kind of different gear.
0: You know what, Roland? We're in your neck of the woods, buddy, so you smile big and you tell them I'm intern Roland, okay?
5: Will do.
0: We're at the Simon Graber Complex today. We've got the coffee truck, even got a food truck outside with fresh coffee for you this morning. Of course, inside you're going to find all these vendors. You can do some Christmas shopping. Most importantly, though, get those health screenings. 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Flu shots, $25. EKGs, $25. I'm just scratching the surface. There's lots of free screenings as well. Again, there's vendors on hand to do a little shopping while you wait for your next screening. There is bingo. I'll be calling the bingo numbers at 9 o'clock today. We got lots of great prize baskets to give away for that. Plus free biscuits and gravy. We got you all covered. We're at the Simon Graber Complex on the Odin Kettleberg Road. It's the Community Health Fair underway until 11 o'clock this morning, presented by Parkview Village Christian Care, Davies Community Hospital, and Shake Broadcasting. We'll see you here.
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1: Breaking news this hour from Town Hall. I'm Rich Thomason. President Trump calls it a big decision, telling Axios he's weighing whether to resume major military strikes on Iran. Quoting the president, "Do I want to go in and annihilate them or do I not?" The president indicates he will be touching base with America's Mideast allies before he decides what to do. A wartime national election in Russia, in a sense, it's a referendum on the Ukraine war that's not expected to change things.
2: Russians have begun 3 days of voting in the country's first wartime parliamentary election, which features virtually no opposition and is all but certain to secure the Kremlin's political dominance. Authorities have spread the election over the weekend in a bid to boost turnout among the 111 million eligible voters and has even allowed electronic balloting. The Kremlin wants the parliamentary election, the first since the start of the Ukraine invasion, to underline public support for the war and give a veneer of legitimacy to its actions. It's sought to avoid any political risks by stamping out even the slightest sign of dissent. I'm Charles Villanesma.
1: In-person voting for this year's crucial midterm elections is beginning, ushering in the final 6 weeks for Americans to decide who they trust to lead Congress. Today marks the start of early in-person voting in Virginia. Warren Buffett is stepping down as chairman of Berkshire Hathaway after serving in the role for more than 50 years. The 96-year-old Buffett assumes the role of chairman emeritus, writing in a statement that Father Time always wins. His son Howard will serve as Berkshire Hathaway's new chairman. Howard Buffett has served as a board member since 1993. On Wall Street this morning, stock futures are mixed. The Dow futures are down 45 points. NASDAQ futures 93 points higher. And the S&P futures better by 8 points. More on these stories, townhall.com.
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4: 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I'm Cannon Shake in the First Merchants Newsroom. A quick note that the Daviess County Rural Water System's boil order has been lifted. In July, the Washington Community Schools were recognized for their strong programs and opportunities for students by receiving a Ready Schools grant through the state of Indiana's Regional Opportunities Initiative. On Thursday, Ready Schools Initiative Director Ross Martin gave an update to the Washington School Board on the first phase of the year-long grant. While already recognized as one of the lead schools in Indiana in providing strong programs and opportunities focusing on students' academic and career goals, the READY initiative will help Washington improve and realign the school's pre-K through 12 curricular and program offerings to meet specific educational and workforce needs of the Indiana Uplands region. Martin told the board that he is currently interviewing students and will begin interviews with local residents, business leaders, educators, and other stakeholders as part of the first phase of the initiative. In a second report, the board received an update on the construction at the primary building. Michael Swartz of Hagerman Construction told the board that the primary project is continuing on schedule. Swartz said the construction should be enclosed before the weather turns. The board also heard a request from Economic Development Executive Director Bob Gruey. Gruey said that Economic Development is seeking a grant to build walking and biking trails in the county and asked the board to consider allowing some of the school sites to be named as potential parts of the walking and biking network. In regular business, the board received the resignations from two elementary aides, two bus attendants, and a bus driver. Superintendent Kevin Frank told the board the resignations were the result of the employees finding higher-paying jobs. The board also approved hiring Judith Wagner as the Title I teacher at Washington Catholic. Frank explained that as the community's Title I grant recipient, Washington is responsible for approving Title I teachers at participating private schools. The board also voted to approve the 2027 budget and designated surplus items and approved the Washington High School Beta Club's overnight trip to the state convention in Evansville. They also approved three overnight or out-of-state trips for the NJROTC. The board also recognized Riley Dorsum, a teacher at Washington Primary, Jessica Scarlett, a resource teacher at the junior high, and Jasmine Medley, an evening shift custodian at the high school, as the employees of the month. The three each received a Yeti tumbler and a $50 gift certificate, compliments of Habig Injury Law. The next board meeting is scheduled for October 22nd. Barreave Community Schools will be holding a community meeting on Monday, September 21st at 6 p.m. at the old Alfordsville Fire Station. The meeting will focus on the school corporation's November operating referendum and give residents an opportunity

0: Houston South Vegetation Management and Restoration Project in the Hoosier National Forest. The ruling also set aside the project's environmental reviews, ending a 7-year legal battle over the plan, which called for extensive logging and prescribed burning across about 13,500 acres. Judge Tanya Walton Pratt did allow two limited restoration projects involving road culverts and road repairs to move forward to help improve water quality. Environmental groups and Monroe County officials had challenged the project over concerns about impacts to Lake Monroe and surrounding forest areas. And we have one obituary announcement. William Heckard, also known as Bill Boy of Bloomington, formerly of Shoals, passed away on Wednesday. Funeral services will be at noon on Monday at the Queen Lee Chapel in Shoals, with burial to follow in Spring Hill Cemetery with military honors accorded by the Shoals American Legion. Visitation will be from 10 a.m. until the service hour on Monday at the Queen Lee Chapel. William Billboy Heckard was 75 years old. And that's a look at news from the First Merchants Newsroom on WAMW.
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3: Good morning, everyone. Here's your latest forecast from the ABK Flooring Weather Center. Another hot day shaping up today. And really, as we go into the weekend, we can't rule out a few scattered storms in there as well. But hang in there. We see cooler weather arriving next week. So for today, what will be partly sunny. Can't rule out a couple thunderstorms. Highs back in the low 90s. Then for tonight, partly cloudy, warm and muggy, dropping to 70. For tomorrow, to kick off the weekend, partly sunny again. A few thunderstorms will be possible with a high of 92. On Sunday, we're looking at partly sunny skies. It stays hot at 92, but cooler weather arrives by next week. And that's your latest forecast. I'm WTWO meteorologist Jesse Wong.
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5: It's a wonderful day to come out. 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
4: Absolutely. Well, tell us about your booth here that you have set up.
5: Yeah, so we have our booth for Little Warrior Wishes, and like we said before, we exist to assist families in creating lasting memories when time frames are limited. So we have a few things to showcase what we do in the community. We brought some adaptive equipment, some medical adaptive equipment. We brought some pictures of the things that we have done. We also have some books for sale that will go directly donated back. The funding will go back to the nonprofit. So we have a lot to offer out here.
4: These books are a little special, too.
5: Yes, they are my own books that I have written, and I'm very excited for people to come and see them, and I hope that they will help families. It is really about our Little Warrior Wishes journey. It is about our family, our life experience, and it helps bring awareness and advocacy to kiddos with different abilities, different needs, and I'm very proud of them.
4: And you should be, absolutely. Little Warrior Wish is a great organization. If you want to help their mission, you can always do so, and they can read more about you, too.
5: Yes, you can go on to our website at littlewarriorwishes.com. We have a Facebook page, TikTok, Instagram. Reach out anytime.
4: Little Warrior Wishes is here today. Stop by and see Teenie at her booth and see the wonderful things they are doing with Little Warrior Wishes. Teenie, thank you so much.
5: Thank you so much.
4: Again, come on out to the Simon Graber Complex on the Odin-Kennelberg Road. It is the Community Health Fair. Doors are open until 11 o'clock this morning. Free biscuits and gravy. Free bingo with great prize baskets to the bingo winners. And most importantly, again, so much great information and screenings, free or deeply discounted. We hope you will come take advantage of all the services being provided here today. From the Simon Graber Complex on the Odin-Kennelberg Road, I'm Dwayne Shake.
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Mr. Riley Green, that is Think Is You Drunk. I'm hearing rumors that he shaved his mustache. I can't confirm nor deny. I will see him next week. So

0: So I'm not sure if you want to drink like Megan Maroney. She has teamed up with upscale grocery store Yerwan, which, by the way, very classy, and has a limited edition $22 smoothie called Liars, Tigers, and Bears. And it's got almond milk and Greek yogurt and creatine, a whole bunch of other things. I looked up this store. I'd never heard of it, mostly because I'm poor. But yeah, that's expensive stuff. And yeah, you got to be making some big bucks to be shopping there.
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4: 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Good morning, everybody. We've made it to Friday. Now let's get on with the weekend. Busy night tonight on Shake Broadcasting. It's the Washington Hatchet Homecoming Game versus Heritage Hills. 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The North Davies Cougars will also be having their homecoming game in Cougar Valley. They take on Cloverdale. 7:15 pregame show with Bruce Lukens and Jim Lilly on the Razor 94.5 FM WRZR. Because of the football game, Lagodi Volleyball at Shoals in the Martin County Showdown will be a 7:15 pregame show with Greg Bateman and Mike Wagner. That is on the General. Remember, North Davies football on the Razor, Lagodi Volleyball on the General. That's 95.9, 101.3 FM. On the tennis court last night, Bar Reeve went down to Evansville Christian. They come away 5-0 winners. Boys soccer, couple of thrillers. The Washington Hatchets went to 2-2 at the end of regulation, went to penalty kicks. Washington wins it 4-2. Congrats to Evan Stahl and his team on that win. Shoals wins 5-3. They went to Wood Memorial, same thing. 1-1 after regulation, went to PKs. Jug Rocks come out on top 5-3. Busy night on the volleyball court. The Washington Hatchets got a conference win on the road at Heritage Hills. They win at 3-0, 25-17, 20-20. North Davies shuts out White River Valley on the road, 25-14, 11-17. Bar Reeve over South Knox on the road, 3-0, 25-16, 11-8. Shoals travels to Bedford. They win at 3-1. First set went to the Jug Rocks, 25-19. Second set to the Jug Rocks, 25-20. They lose set 3, 20-25. Finish it off with a 25-23 win. Golf sectional at North Knox is today. Note the time change. It was supposed to start at 11 a.m. Now we'll go at 9 a.m. From 9 to 9:40 off the first tee. It's Bar Reeve, Washington, North Davies, and Pike Central playing together. Off the 10th tee at 9 a.m. to 9:40. South Knox, Linton, Vincent's Lincoln, Sullivan. And at 9:50 off of number one, it's Princeton, North Knox, Shacamack, and Vincent's Reveille. Lagodi is in the Jasper sectional. That's on Saturday starting at 9:30. Dodgers beat the Reds 8-2. And don't forget NCAA football this Saturday on Razor Radio Sports. 4 p.m. kickoff, 3 p.m. pregame show. IU hosts Western Kentucky. Hey, have a great weekend. Do your best to be a good sport. This is Brian O from the Rhodes Automotive Sports Day.
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11: Good morning, everyone. Here's your latest forecast from the ABK Flooring Weather Center. Another hot day shaping up today, and really as we go into the weekend for today. It'll be partly sunny. Can't rule out a couple thunderstorms. Highs back in the low 90s. Then for tonight, partly cloudy, warm and muggy, dropping to 70. For tomorrow, to kick off the weekend, partly sunny again. A few thunderstorms will be possible with a high of 92. On Sunday, we're looking at partly sunny skies. It stays hot at 92, but cooler weather arrives by next week. And that's your latest forecast. I'm WTWO meteorologist Jesse Walker.
9: We are here talking to our many wonderful vendors, part of the Community Health Fair today at the Simon Graber Complex on the Oden-Candleberg Road. The doors are open until 11 o'clock. Again, free screenings, deeply discounted screenings, free biscuits and gravy, bingo. We've got bingo at 9 o'clock this morning. We got lots of shopping opportunities for you to get some early Christmas shopping done. It's a vendor fair. It's a health fair. It's the best of both worlds, and it's all here at the Simon Graber Complex. Can't stress enough. Take some time for yourself today. Karen, am I lying? If I'm lying, I'm dying, right? We need everybody to come out today.
12: We do need everybody to come out today, and the turnout's really nice. I was briefly looking here at the booths, and it looks like it's going to be a good day.
9: Karen is with Hometown Hearing, and Karen, I tell you this every time I talk to you, I'm absolutely amazed. Every single time I talk to you, it seems the advancements in hearing aids just keep getting better and better and better.
12: Oh, yeah. These are not your grandparents' hearing aids. You know, what we're fitting today, we didn't have the technology even 3 years ago. They're just so intuitive. You don't have to be tech savvy. We do, but you don't. And they just give such a natural and nice sound quality.
9: There is absolutely no reason to ask people to repeat themselves anymore. And there's just such a, I don't want to say there's a little bit of a stigma still out there. Well, no, I don't want one of those in my ear. You can't even see these things anymore.
12: No, and everybody has something in their ear these days. It's good really point. Rare to walk by and not see somebody with something stuck in their ears. And the big thing is, you know, with hearing healthcare, it's just not about not hearing. It affects your overall health. You know, it affects, you know, diabetes, high blood pressure, cognitive decline. That's the big one. You're 30 to 40% more likely to develop some form of cognitive decline if you have hearing loss and it's untreated. So, you know, who wouldn't want to try to prevent dementia, Alzheimer's, depression, anxiety, just by having their hearing checked and seeing what we can do to help you?
9: There's no reason. I mean, guys, look, get to Hometown Hearing. You guys are staying up with the technology. You've got convenient locations all around our area.
12: Yeah, we're located in Washington and Vincennes. We're here. We're here to serve our community. And we're not here to provide you a hearing aid. We're here to connect you to your friends and family.
9: Man, I'm telling you. I got to put it on this side of things.
13: sometimes we get frustrated when people ask us to repeat ourselves three times. You don't want to be that person either, do you?
12: No, and I always say hearing aids are only half for the user. They're the other half is for their friends and family because it does make such a big difference in your life.
13: Hometown Hearing is here. Karen is an expert in the field. I'm telling you guys, come talk to her today. Get your appointment set because, again, there's no reason to go through life without being able to hear good quality audio through those awesome ears you have on your head. I really got descriptive there with that.
12: Yeah.
13: Thank you so much, Karen. Appreciate it.
12: Thank you very much. Look forward to seeing everybody today.
13: Come on out to the Community Health Fair, Simon Graber Complex, Oden Kennelberg Road. The doors are open until 11 o'clock this morning. We look forward to seeing you as we're out and about on this Friday.
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6: Good morning, everyone. Here's your latest forecast from the ABK Flooring Weather Center. Another hot day shaping up today, and really as we go into the weekend for today. It'll be partly sunny, can't rule out a couple thunderstorms, highs back in the low 90s. Then for tonight, partly cloudy, warm and muggy, dropping to 70. For tomorrow, to kick off the weekend, partly sunny again, a few thunderstorms will be possible with a high of 92. On Sunday, we're looking at partly sunny skies. It stays hot at 92, but cooler weather arrives by next week. And that's your latest forecast. I'm WTWO meteorologist Jesse Wong.
2: Well, we have made our way back to the kitchen here at the Community Health Fair, Simon Graber Complex on the Oden Candleberg Road. Angie Steiners with Davies Community Hospital. You knew I'd find my way back here, Angie.
7: Well, there's food involved, so yes.
2: And that's free biscuits and gravy today. People are loving it.
7: They are. As soon as the lab work's done, they make a beeline for this station, and we have hot biscuits and gravy, fresh from Parkview Village Christian Care, made this morning with love. We have coffee, water, juice, muffins, granola bars, you name it.
2: Even a food truck outside, too.
7: We do. The Broken Mug is out here, and they have some amazing coffee and non-coffee drinks, slushes, some mocktails. So it's really a cool truck, and they are ready to serve you.
2: Well, this is an event that has been going for, Gene and I determined, about 15 years. She thinks back 2010, 2011, but it's grown so much, and people love it. We hear so many success stories. That's why we continue to do this.
7: It is. And even blood pressures, a free screening like a blood pressure check, and you maybe think you haven't been feeling so great, and then you get that blood pressure and it's abnormal. So then we have you come back and try it again, And sometimes we send you in to your primary care provider to follow up.
2: Yeah, and it's not necessarily, you're doing this for the community. While we hope you'll use DCH because you've got some awesome providers there, we want to make sure you just get these screenings and it will get sent to your provider.
7: Yes, lab work or EKGs, any of those results, mammograms, those all go to your primary care provider so that they can discuss the results with you one-on-one and make a plan.
2: EKGs are $25, and we've got Dr. Oates here, one of the best in the business.
7: He is a tremendous cardiologist. We are very blessed to have him as part of our team. He works with Ascension in Evansville, but he is in Washington at DCH 3 days a week.
2: It's worth your time, folks. $25. Blood draws are $44 today for Kim's 16 total cholesterol panel. So many other screenings, just so numerous. Can't mention them all.
7: That's right. So I encourage people to just come out and walk around. If you've never been here, check out some of the vendors, check out some of the screenings, especially the free ones, and talk to the people. We have so many amazing specialists. When the vendors are here, they want to talk about their business or their service, and they also have giveaways. So you come and get some freebies and enter a drawing and get some biscuits and gravy.
2: Can't go wrong, I promise. We're here till 11 o'clock today. It's the Community Health Fair at the Simon Graber Complex just off the Oden-Kennelberg Road. Out and about for this Friday. Come see us.
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0: So with the fall, you know that corn mazes are the thing. 20 farms across the United States and Canada have Dolly Parton-themed corn mazes just because we lost the queen. So they are starting to do that. And then they're doing Dolly trivia nights. And then they're also doing all the things. And part of the admission to get in to the corn mazes, they're going to send the money to the Imagination Library, which is very cool.
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8: Good morning, everyone. Here's your latest forecast from the ABK Flooring Weather Center. Another hot day shaping up today, and really as we go into the weekend for today, it'll be partly sunny. Can't rule out a couple thunderstorms. Highs back in the low 90s. Then for tonight, partly cloudy, warm and muggy, dropping to 70. For tomorrow, to kick off the weekend, partly sunny again. A few thunderstorms will be possible with a high of 92. On Sunday, we're looking at partly sunny skies. It stays hot at 92, but cooler weather arrives by next week. And that's your latest forecast. I'm WTWO meteorologist Jesse Wong.
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2: Breaking news this hour from Town Hall. I'm Rich Thomason. The legendary investor who served at the helm of Berkshire Hathaway for more than 50 years is retiring. 96-year-old Warren Buffett, the Oracle of Omaha, assumes the role of Chairman Emeritus. His son Howard, a Berkshire Hathaway board member, will be taking over as the firm's new chairman. Iran claims to have attacked an oil tanker that was trying to transit the Strait of Hormuz, but no confirmation of that claim by the Iranians. President Trump, meanwhile, has told Axios that he is not ruling out a resumption of major military attacks on Iran. The president says he will be consulting with America's Middle East allies before he decides what to do, the president terming it a big decision that he'll have to be making relatively soon. Suggesting that he knows media bias when he sees it, one GOP U.S. Senate candidate in Michigan has taken a pass on a televised debate. Fueling the debate over artificial intelligence, Anthropic has announced that its AI model, Claude, is taking a major role in the building of its successor. Claude said to be handling roughly 26% of the research and development work. President Trump says the Kennedy Center could wind up being ripped down if renovation work does not go ahead. Mr. Trump says the aging structure in Washington, D.C. is in very, very bad shape. He says it's in dangerous shape. On Wall Street this morning, stock futures are mixed ahead of the opening bell for the market. Right now, the Dow futures are down about 165 points. NASDAQ futures are higher, though. They're up 43 points. The S&P futures down 6 points. That ahead of this morning's opening bell on Wall Street. More on these stories. Townhall.com.
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4: 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I'm Cannon Shake in the First Merchants Newsroom. A quick note that the Daviess County Rural Water System's boil order has been lifted. In July, the Washington Community Schools were recognized for their strong programs and opportunities for students by receiving a Ready Schools grant through the state of Indiana's Regional Opportunities Initiative. On Thursday, Ready Schools Initiative Director Ross Martin gave an update to the Washington School Board on the first phase of the year-long grant. While already recognized as one of the lead schools in Indiana in providing strong programs and opportunities focusing on students' academic and career goals, the Ready Initiative will help Washington improve and realign the school's pre-K through 12 curricular and program offerings to meet specific educational and workforce needs of the Indiana Uplands region. Martin told the board that he is currently interviewing students and will begin interviews with local residents, business leaders, educators, and other stakeholders as part of the first phase of the initiative. In a second report, the board received an update on the construction at the primary building. Michael Swartz of Hagerman Construction told the board that the primary project is continuing on schedule. Schwartz said the construction should be enclosed before the weather turns. The board also heard a request from Economic Development Executive Director

0: recognized Riley Dorsum, a teacher at Washington Primary, Jessica Scarlett, a resource teacher at the junior high, and Jasmine Medley, an evening shift custodian at the high school, as the employees of the month. The three each received a Yeti tumbler and a $50 gift certificate, compliments of Habig Injury Law. The next board meeting is scheduled for October 22nd. Barreave Community Schools will be holding a community meeting on Monday, September 21st at 6 p.m. at the old Alfordsville Fire Station. The meeting will focus on the school corporation's November operating referendum and give residents an opportunity to hear information and ask questions. It will be held as part of a special school board meeting, and it will be live streamed and recorded on Barreave's YouTube channel. Barreave's website lists a live stream channel for the school board meetings. Beginning around Monday, September 28th, crews will close State Road 164 near Celestine in Dubois County. The closure will occur between County Road 900 East and County Road 1000 East. The road closure will allow for a culvert replacement project. Work is expected to last through the beginning of November, depending on weather, and the official detour for this project is State Road 145 to State Road 56 to State Road 545. Local traffic will have access up to the point of closure. The Daviess County Election Board has released its legal notice for the November 3rd general election. Polls will be open from 6 a.m. to 6 p.m. on Election Day. The Daviess County ballot will include state and local races, two proposed state constitutional amendments, judicial retention questions, and the Barreave operating referendum. Early voting begins October 6th, with locations including the Daviess County Clerk's Office in Washington and selected Saturday voting at the Kiwanis Building and Odin United Methodist Church. The full legal notice, including offices, public questions, and early voting information, can be found on our website. And we have one obituary announcement. William Heckard, also known as Bill Boy of Bloomington, formerly of Shoals, passed away on Wednesday. Funeral services will be at noon on Monday at the Queen Lee Chapel in Shoals, with burial to follow in Spring Hill Cemetery with military honors accorded by the Shoals American Legion. Visitation will be from 10 a.m. until the service hour on Monday at the Queen Lee Chapel. William Bill Boy Heckard was 75 years old. And that's a look at news from the First Merchants Newsroom on WAMW.
1: Good morning, everyone. Here's your latest forecast from the ABK Flooring Weather Center. Another hot day shaping up today. And really, as we go into the weekend, we can't rule out a few scattered storms in there as well. But hang in there. We see cooler weather arriving next week. So for today, what do we? Partly sunny, can't rule out a couple thunderstorms, highs back in the low 90s. Then for tonight, partly cloudy, warm and muggy, dropping to 70. For tomorrow, to kick off the weekend, partly sunny again, a few thunderstorms will be possible with a high of 92. On Sunday, we're looking at partly sunny skies. It stays hot at 92, but cooler weather arrives by next week. And that's your latest forecast. I'm WTWO meteorologist Jesse Wong.
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3: Yeah, we provide long-term care and short-term care rehab for the Lagodie area. We stretch out through Washington, down through Jasper. So we kind of service the whole community here, every county around our area.
2: Well, it's so important that proper rehab care after a surgery, no matter what age you are, really, for that matter.
3: Oh, absolutely. I mean, the quicker you get into the rehab and you get that moving, the less, even the hospitals want you to move very soon after surgery. So it's been proven that it helps you mend faster.
2: And you do probably need a doctor recommendation for this, or can anyone just come?
3: A lot of times, if you're going in for a surgery, you can set that up with your surgeon prior to and let any of the facilities know that you're wanting to come thereafter, and we can get it all set up. So after your procedure, you're not having to worry about getting all that set up. We can get it set up for you prior to coming or prior to your operation.
2: And you don't want to have to worry about anything. You know, I've had family members that have had the knee surgery done recently. As a matter of fact, it seems like several. And that rehab, they say it just makes such a world of difference. It's nothing. You're not going to hurt anybody. You're there to make sure they're safe and they heal properly.
3: Absolutely. And, I mean, it is a lot. If you wait to the last minute to do it and all the paperwork and everything that has to be done, it can be a little bit of a burden on the family. So we want to relieve that as much as we can.
2: Well, Care Strategies is here for you. They've got a nice booth set up. Tell us about You've got a nice little prize pack you're giving away here.
3: Oh, yeah. We got a nice little

0: health basket here. It's got some water. It's got a water turvis in it. We got some blankets, some smell good stuff. So all those things that you need to stay healthy.
1: And how about where they can find you?
0: Yeah, we are. Our building is on the highway at on US 50. And then my sister facility, Poplar, is over on Poplar Street in Lagodi. So we're both here to service anyone's needs.
1: Care Strategies, come talk to them today. And again, make sure you have that care set up after that surgery. Rehabilitation is so important. And the professionals we're with Care Strategies will make sure you get it done right. Joe, thank you so much.
0: Thank you. Appreciate it.
1: You bet. Come on out and see us here at the Community Health Fair, Simon Graber Complex, Odin Kettleberg Road. The event will run till 11 o'clock this morning. Free biscuits and gravy after those screenings. We have also a bingo coming up at 9 o'clock this morning. But definitely the event for you today. Don't miss this opportunity as we're out and about on this Friday.
2: Did someone say iced coffee? No? Well, guess you know where our mind is. 95.9, 101.3, and AM 1580. 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

0: Mr. Chesney was on the old Today Show yesterday. His album comes out 1 week from today, Silver Sands Marina. I've heard a few cuts off of it.
1: It is really good.
0: And it's not the typical Kenny on the beach type stuff. I think you're really going to like what you hear. I am a big fan. All right. Right now, Nate Smith,

0: I'm sure there are positives to AI videos, but people of Jackson, New Jersey were calling 911 when a viral video said there was a tiger that was roaming near Six Flags Great Adventure. There's no tiger on the loose. There was no tiger near Six Flags. This was all an AI video, but the problem is AI videos look so real and people were panicking and calling 911 because they thought that the tiger was real. They thought it was actually out and it was going to get people near the Six Flags Great Adventure and it was just AI. That's one of the things that I always tell people when you see things online, especially pictures or stories, and they're saying so-and-so died or something happened, just look at the pictures. You can tell when it's AI. You have to really study it. But there's also websites that you can run pictures through to tell you if it's AI.
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1: Good morning, everyone. Here's your latest forecast from the ABK Flooring Weather Center. Another hot day shaping up today, and really as we go into the weekend for today. It'll be partly sunny. Can't rule out a couple thunderstorms. Highs back in the low 90s. Then for tonight, partly cloudy, warm and muggy, dropping to 70. For tomorrow, to kick off the weekend, partly sunny again. A few thunderstorms will be possible with a high of 92. On Sunday, we're looking at partly sunny skies. It stays hot at 92, but cooler weather arrives by next week. And that's your latest forecast. I'm WTWO meteorologist Jesse Wong.
0: Once again, we are out and about today at the Simon Graber Complex on the Oden-Cattleburg Road. It's the Community Health Fair. Doors continue to be open until 11 o'clock this morning, so if you take an early lunch, you can come by and get these screenings and be on your way. But again, I can't stress enough, it is so worth your time today. We have all these people set up for you. Vendors, we have free screenings. Dr. Oates is over there from the hospital, and he is looking at your EKGs, and he'll tell you if everything's good to go. Those EKGs are only $25. It's great to have Dr. Oates with us. Also, the Chem-16 total cholesterol panel is only $44 today. That is definitely worth your time. That's, again, that will be sent straight to your provider. We have, again, shopping for you while you wait. Maybe some early Christmas shopping. If you go to our WAMW Facebook page, I kind of gave you a viral look. A video look, I guess, at the different vendors that are here and what you'll see at the health fair. Again, this is all at the community building, the Simon Graber Complex. 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I can't stress enough, free screenings, deeply discounted screenings, EKGs, $25, flu shots, $25, pap smears, $50. 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Make sure you come out and see us till 11 o'clock this morning. Out and about, I'm Dwayne Shake.
2: 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On

0: Apparently, this is a thing. 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
8: Good morning, everyone. Here's your latest forecast from the ABK Flooring and Weather Center. Another hot day shaping up today, and really as we go into the weekend for today. It'll be partly sunny. Can't rule out a couple thunderstorms. Highs back in the low 90s. Then for tonight, partly cloudy, warm and muggy, dropping to 70. For tomorrow, to kick off the weekend, partly sunny again. A few thunderstorms will be possible with a high of 92. On Sunday, we're looking at partly sunny skies. It stays hot at 92, but cooler weather arrives by next week. And that's your latest forecast. I'm WTWO meteorologist Jesse Wong.
9: We're at the Simon Graber Complex. It's the Community Health Fair on the Oden-Kandelberg Road. Great to see everybody out and doing this for their health. That's what we do it for. And folks, look, till 11 o'clock this morning, free screenings, deeply discounted screenings. I'm going to run down. It's a simple spirometry test, the prostate cancer screening. Spirometry is $15. That's prostate cancer screening, $17. Hemoglobin A1C, $20. EKGs, $25. Those are always popular. Dr. Oates is reading the EKGs on site. Flu shots, $25. It is that season after all. Chem-16 total cholesterol panel, $44. That's the blood draw. And then back at the hospital, they're doing mammograms and pap smears. again, at deeply discounted prices. Now, we've got free biscuits and gravy thanks to Parkview Village. Bingo, of course, is in full swing, and blood pressure checks are free, paraffin hand treatment free, Alpha 1 tests free, carbon monoxide screenings and mood depression screenings, that's free. And you can shop and mingle with all these great vendors that are here today, too. It's worth your time. Come on out and bring the whole family. I saw someone with their little one who had a blood draw just to make sure everything's on the up and up. It's real easy. You fill out some quick paperwork, and all of the information will go then to your primary provider. This is a community outreach from Davies Community Hospital just to make sure, because we know some have the white coat syndrome. We know some of you have no insurance or have high deductibles. So we put everybody in one spot for you today to cater to you. Even if you have insurance, in many cases, these prices are cheaper than your deductible. So why not take advantage of this great community service? It's the free community health fair going strong until 11 o'clock this morning, Simon Graber Complex on the Odin Kennelberg Road. 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I'm Dwayne Shea.
10: If you have a beach house for the holidays and want us to join, we will. Just don't expect us to bring any gifts. The General.

0: You know what I would agree with? That Friday is here. We're going to celebrate the weekend. I got to tell you, thank you. I haven't done this in a few weeks. If you are police, fire, first responders, thank you for the job you do. If you are in the medical field, if you're a doctor, a nurse, you work in a hospital, you work anywhere in the medical field, thank you for the job you do. I believe pretty much all schools are back in service. 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You do not make enough money, I will tell you that. If you have served our country, man or woman, worn a uniform and protected this country and protected the good old red, white, and blue, thank you for your service. Have a fantastic weekend. I love each and every one of you. Do not forget that. And let us join each other back here again on Monday.
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4: 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A slow finish to the week for the market wouldn't be a big surprise, especially after that quiet day yesterday. Processors continue to have leverage and are moving numbers at their pace and likely have what's needed on hand already this week. The industry has been largely focused on demand. There have been some bright spots in both global and domestic markets, but there are lingering long-term concerns about strength. Pork values closed higher yesterday, up $1.19 at $87.54. Butts, picnics, and hams were all sharply higher. Ribs and loins were down, and boxed beef finished the day sharply lower with light demand for moderate offerings. I'm Megan Grebner.
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6: Disease pressure isn't always predictable, but getting ahead of it can be important. Adam Byrne, Technical Service Manager with FMC, says being ahead of the game helps growers maintain their advantage.
7: Each year now, we get more and more reports of early tar spot detection. But that early protection that Zywe LFR Fungicide brings is because it's something you can put down at planting or in the side dress in an early season application. And it provides this reservoir of a fungicide in the soil that those roots can pull and systemically move through the plant as the plant grows, constantly refreshing that fungicide so that you've always got that protection as you move through those vegetative and into reproductive stages.
6: He says Zywe LFR fungicide makes notable differences.
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8: Good morning, everyone. Here's your latest forecast from the ABK Flooring Weather Center. Another hot day shaping up today, and really as we go into the weekend for today, it'll be partly sunny. Can't rule out a couple thunderstorms. Highs back in the low 90s. Then for tonight, partly cloudy, warm and muggy, dropping to 70. For tomorrow, to kick off the weekend, partly sunny again. A few thunderstorms will be possible with a high of 92. On Sunday, we're looking at partly sunny skies. It stays hot at 92, but cooler weather arrives by next week. And that's your latest forecast. I'm WTWO Meteorologist Jesse Wong.
9: Good news. It's almost football season. Oh, yeah. This is the General.

0: 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My last single Saturday night.
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We have made it to a Friday. Tim McGraw and Taylor Swift, they're together right after Graylin James with Water at a Wedding.

0: Luke Bryan with Country and She Knows It, and he is performing in the country. His farm tour began yesterday, and this evening he'll be at Miller Family Farm in Millersport, Ohio, performing. Tomorrow, Prairie View Farms, and then on, let's see, that is Sunday, he'll be at John Schneindorf Dairy. So I'm so glad he does that. The farm tour 2026, he's got three more to go, and I'm sure he'll start thinking about the next farm tour. Zach Brown Band is next. Chicken Fried.
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7: Good morning, everyone. Here's your latest forecast from the ABK Flooring Weather Center. Another hot day shaping up today, and really as we go into the weekend for today. It'll be partly sunny. Can't rule out a couple thunderstorms. Highs back in the low 90s. Then for tonight, partly cloudy, warm and muggy, dropping to 70. For tomorrow, to kick off the weekend, partly sunny again. A few thunderstorms will be possible with a high of 92. On Sunday, we're looking at partly sunny skies. It stays hot at 92, but cooler weather arrives by next week. And that's your latest forecast. I'm WTWO meteorologist Jesse Walker.
8: Let's party, people!
9: Having a cornfield party? We're the official soundtrack. 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

0: What took you so long? That is Jacob Hackworth. What shall we celebrate today? Well, there are several of those non-traditional holidays going on today. It's Chiropractic Founders Day, as well as First Love Day, Read an E-book, Respect, and World Bamboo Day, all happening today. And when it comes to food, it's all about cheeseburgers today, as well as Rice Krispie Treats. So that's one of the few things I can actually make, Rice Krispie Treats. Keith Urban is next with Somebody Like You.
1: Once again, we are out and about today at the Simon Graber Complex on the Oden-Candleberg Road. 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Maybe some early Christmas shopping. If you go to our WAMW Facebook page, I kind of gave you a viral look, a video look, I guess, at the different vendors that are here and what you'll see at the health fair. Again, this is all at the community building, the Simon Graber Complex. 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We've got free blood pressure checks, paraffin hand treatments, heart healthy education, carbon monoxide screening, mood depression screening. That's all here at the Community Health Fair at the Simon Graber Complex on the Oden-Candleberg Road. 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
4: Good morning, everyone. Here's your latest forecast from the ABK Flooring Weather Center. Another hot day shaping up today, and really as we go into the weekend for today. It'll be partly sunny. Can't rule out a couple thunderstorms. Highs back in the low 90s. Then for tonight, partly cloudy, warm and muggy, dropping to 70. For tomorrow, to kick off the weekend, partly sunny again. A few thunderstorms will be possible with a high of 92. On Sunday, we're looking at partly sunny skies. It stays hot at 92, but cooler weather arrives by next week. And that's your latest forecast. I'm WTWO meteorologist Jesse Wong.
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0: Who told you that? It's Tucker Wetmore. There's a lot more words that have been entered into the Merriam-Webster Dictionary. We're talking 1,400 of them, as well as their definitions, to their online dictionary, which makes it so much easier. Yeah, because, you know, they don't want to print every 15 minutes, right? Because there's always a new word being created. But among the buzziest additions in those words include glow-up, which they define as a unusual dramatic enhancement, especially to someone or something's physical appearance. The dictionary itself even got in on the fun, calling the latest word additions a glow up of its own. And in time for the temperatures to start dropping, they mention cuffing season. And of course, that is that time of the year when people who are not married or in a relationship begin looking for a short-term romantic partner to spend the colder months with in the year. Social media, internet culture also represented. They had looks, maxing, parasocial, Rickroll, meme coin, and promposal among the entries, and the Mandela effect, the phenomenon defined as a group of people who share the same false memory, also made the list. So I think it'd be fun to go over there and look at all these different words that you're like, oh, that made the list, that made the list. And I can't help but wonder, if indeed all those words would make the list, if they really had to wait and like print them, because I'm sure they would just print it once a year, right? Also, one of my favorites, though, that made it in was Yacht Rock. So, and Shapewear, California Sober. Yeah, again, just check it out. Lots of fun words that maybe you do use every day. Zach Top is next with South of Santa.
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7: Good morning, everyone. Here's your latest forecast from the ABK Flooring Weather Center. Another hot day shaping up today, and really as we go into the weekend for today, it'll be partly sunny. Can't rule out a couple thunderstorms. Highs back in the low 90s. Then for tonight, partly cloudy, warm and muggy, dropping to 70. For tomorrow, to kick off the weekend, partly sunny again. A few thunderstorms will be possible with a high of 92. On Sunday, we're looking at partly sunny skies. It stays hot at 92, but cooler weather arrives by next week. And that's your latest forecast. I'm WTWO meteorologist Jesse Wong.
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2: Breaking news this hour from Town Hall. I'm Rich Thomason. Saying the Kennedy Center is in very bad, dangerous shape. President Trump's it may have to be demolished if renovation work doesn't get going. A federal judge is ordering 30 days notice before any major physical changes to the building are made, and that would include demolition work.
3: President Trump has talked about that possibility. He wants his name on the building if there are repairs.
4: I think that the Trump administration should certainly have recognition.
3: A top Kennedy Center official says the building will be closed for about 7 days to deal with public safety risks from structural deterioration. This is North Carolina Republican Senator Tom Tillis.
5: I think it's absurd. Abolishing a memorial, a worldwide known venue for art.
3: A judge blocked putting the president's name on the Kennedy Center. Ed Donahue, Washington.
2: President Trump tells Axios that he's considering a possible resumption of large-scale attacks on Iran. Warren Buffett stepping down as a longtime chairman of Berkshire Hathaway.
6: 96-year-old Buffett will become chairman emeritus and will take on his new role immediately. His son Howard will become Berkshire Hathaway's new chairman, part of a long-planned succession. Howard Buffett has been on the Berkshire Hathaway board since 1993. Warren, known by a legion of financial market followers as the Oracle of Omaha, will remain a director. He has been Berkshire Hathaway's chairman since 1970. Greg Abel took over for Buffett as the CEO of the trillion-dollar conglomerate at the start of the year, even though Buffett remains one of the most influential investors in the world. Bernie Bennett reporting.
2: Today's AAA national average, gallon of regular gas, $4.46. That's up several cents from yesterday. On Wall Street, the Dow is down about 206 points on the NASDAQ, 1 point higher, and the S&P is 9 points in the red. More on these stories, townhall.com.
7: Quick question, when did you buy your house? 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Here's the kicker. Rates dropped this year. They hit a new low most people don't even know about. Now they're climbing back up. Here's what Bankrate reported just this month. Nearly 90% of borrowers from that period are overpaying an average of $278 a month, $3,300 a year. 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
9: Good morning, everyone. Here's your latest forecast from the ABK Flooring Weather Center. Another hot day shaping up today, and really as we go into the weekend for today, it'll be partly sunny. Can't rule out a couple thunderstorms. Highs back in the low 90s. Then for tonight, partly cloudy, warm and muggy, dropping to 70. For tomorrow, to kick off the weekend, partly sunny again. A few thunderstorms will be possible with a high of 92. On Sunday, we're looking at partly sunny skies. It stays hot at 92, but cooler weather arrives by next week. And that's your latest forecast. I'm WTWO meteorologist Jesse Walker.
0: 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We are the General.

0: Jelly Roll with Hands Up. Let's do it. Let's take a trip down memory lane. This day in history, September 18th. Our first stop is the year 1793. That's when President George Washington laid the cornerstone of the U.S. Capitol. In 1951, A Streetcar Named Desire, starring Marlon Brando and Vivian Leigh, was released in theaters. And in 1965, I Dream of Jeannie premiered on TV. And there you have it, this day in history. We're going to get to Morgan Wallen next with Been By Now.
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2: Good morning, everyone. Here's your latest forecast from the ABK Flooring Weather Center. Another hot day shaping up today, and really as we go into the weekend for today. It'll be partly sunny. Can't rule out a couple thunderstorms. Highs back in the low 90s. Then for tonight, partly cloudy, warm and muggy, dropping to 70. For tomorrow, to kick off the weekend, partly sunny again. A few thunderstorms will be possible with a high of 92. On Sunday, we're looking at partly sunny skies. It stays hot at 92, but cooler weather arrives by next week. And that's your latest forecast. I'm WTWO meteorologist Jesse Walker.
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3: 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We'll also have lots of giveaways. Portions of the proceeds from the day at Scoops will also be donated to United Way of Davies County. United Way has contributed over $1.5 million back to our community within the last 5 years. Let's make it a big campaign this year. Join us for United Way's campaign kickoff at Scoops Wednesday from 4 to 6 p.m. on WAMW. 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
4: Good morning, everyone. Here's your latest forecast from the ABK Flooring Weather Center. Another hot day shaping up today, and really as we go into the weekend for today, it'll be partly sunny. Can't rule out a couple thunderstorms. Highs back in the low 90s. Then for tonight, partly cloudy, warm and muggy, dropping to 70. For tomorrow, to kick off the weekend, partly sunny again. A few thunderstorms will be possible with a high of 92. On Sunday, we're looking at partly sunny skies. It stays hot at 92, but cooler weather arrives by next week. And that's your latest forecast. I'm WTWO meteorologist Jesse Wong.
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0: Parker McCollum with Killing Me. And, well, it sounds like the royal family's going to have, like, well, some more family drama. Okay, a new book which is coming out, Swan Song, Diana, My Sister, written by her brother Charles. Her brother's named Charles, too. Okay, and it's causing quite a stir. Okay, in the book, Diana's brother claims that Prince Charles said to him that, and I quote from, this is supposedly what he said, Diana would be forgotten soon enough, end quote. King Charles is denying that he ever said that. So it's Charles against Charles and more family drama with the royals. So I don't know. I'm into it. My husband and brother both make fun of me about it because they're like, we won the war. Why do you care about what happens in that royal family? I can't help myself. I do. Riley Green is next with Think As You Drunk.
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5: 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November beans are down 18 and a quarter at 1301 and a half. January's 18 and three quarters lower at 1318 and a quarter. December corn's down 4 1/4 at 526 and a quarter. March is 4 1/2 lower at 540. Live and feeder cattle are waiting for widespread direct business and the on-feed update. October live's down 30 at 215.35. December's up 7 at 216.32. October feeders are down 17 at 324.20. And nearby hogs are higher. Deferred months are lower as traders adjust spreads. October's up 17 at 79.07. December's 7 higher at 69.67. John Perkins, Brownfield.
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9: Good morning, everyone. Here's your latest forecast from the ABK Flooring Weather Center. Another hot day shaping up today, and really as we go into the weekend. For today, it'll be partly sunny. Can't rule out a couple thunderstorms. Highs back in the low 90s. Then for tonight, partly cloudy, warm and muggy, dropping to 70. For tomorrow, to kick off the weekend, partly sunny again. A few thunderstorms will be possible with a high of 92. On Sunday, we're looking at partly sunny skies. It stays hot at 92, but cooler weather arrives by next week. And that's your latest forecast. I'm WTWO meteorologist Jesse Walker.
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2: Breaking news this hour at Town Hall. I'm Bob Agnew in Washington. The latest trend in AI development, training your own replacement, even if you are one of the world's leading AI agents.
3: Anthropic says its AI model, Claude, is leading 26% of the company's model research and development. While it's not working completely autonomously, Claude is helping develop a more intelligent version of Claude, effectively building its own successor. Anthropic says from a high-level prompt, Claude can now complete most of a given task end-to-end, while still being under human supervision. Anthropic CEO Dario Amodei has led calls for a slowdown in the technology's development over safety concerns, emphasizing the importance of transparency and public understanding of AI advancements. I'm Ben Thomas.
2: Another Hollywood studio is threatening to leave California. Willie Nelson explains why.
4: Paramount will begin leaving California on October 1st unless Attorney General Rob Bonta settles his lawsuit to block the Warner Brothers merger. The studio is weighing Texas, Tennessee, and Georgia. Bonta has called the threat blackmail and has not dropped the case. The warning is being read as another example of blue state costs, rules, and lawsuits pushing businesses out. Willie Nelson, The White House.
2: It is in-person voting starting in this year's midterm elections already. Today marks the first day of early voting in Virginia. Voters in a few other states, including Minnesota and South Dakota, can now cast absentee ballots in person at a voting location in Fairfax, Virginia. One 18-year-old college student turned out and said she got there early to have a little fun and try to be the first early voter in the entire state. President Trump told voters last night in North Carolina, Democrats have let the state's crime problem get out of hand.
5: Nobody used to think of North Carolina as a dangerous state, criminally dangerous. It was like North Carolina. It was beautiful. It was apple pie. And now it's one of the most violent and one of the worst in the whole nation.
2: The president was campaigning for Michael Whatley. More at townhall.com.
6: Quick question. When did you buy your house? If the answer is somewhere between 2022 and 2024, you locked in one of the worst rate environments in modern history. Here's the kicker. Rates dropped this year. They hit a new low most people don't even know about. Now they're climbing back up. Here's what Bankrate reported just this month. 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
8: 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I'm Cannon Shake in the First Merchants Newsroom. A quick note that the Daviess County Rural Water System's boil order has been lifted. In July, the Washington Community Schools were recognized for their strong programs and opportunities for students by receiving a Ready Schools grant through the state of Indiana's Regional Opportunities Initiative. On Thursday, Ready Schools Initiative Director Ross Martin gave an update to the Washington School Board on the first phase of the year-long grant. While already recognized as one of the lead schools in Indiana in providing strong programs and opportunities focusing on students' academic and career goals, the READY initiative will help Washington improve and realign the school's pre-K through 12 curricular and program offerings to meet specific educational and workforce needs of the Indiana Uplands region. Martin told the board that he is currently interviewing students and will begin interviews with local residents, business leaders, educators, and other stakeholders as part of the first phase of the initiative. In a second report, the board received an update on the construction at the primary building. Michael Swartz of Hagerman Construction told the board that the primary project is continuing on schedule. Schwartz said the construction should be enclosed before the weather turns. The board also heard a request from Economic Development Executive Director Bob Gruey. Gruey said that Economic Development is seeking a grant to build walking and biking trails in the county and asked the board to consider allowing some of the school sites to be named as potential parts of the walking and biking network. In regular business, the board received the resignations from two elementary aides, two bus attendants, and a bus driver. Superintendent Kevin Frank told the board the resignations were the result of the employees finding higher-paying jobs. The board also approved hiring Judith Wagner as the Title I teacher at Washington Catholic. Frank explained that as the community's Title I grant recipient, Washington is responsible for approving Title I teachers at participating private schools. The board also voted to approve the 2027 budget and designated surplus items and approved the Washington High School Beta Club's overnight trip to the state convention in Evansville. They also approved three overnight or out-of-state trips for the NJROTC. The board also recognized Riley Dorsum, a teacher at Washington Primary, Jessica Scarlett, a resource teacher at the junior high, and Jasmine Medley, an evening shift custodian at the high school, as the employees of the month. The three each received a Yeti tumbler and a $50 gift certificate, compliments of Habig Injury Law. The next board meeting is scheduled for October 22nd. Barreave Community Schools will be holding a community meeting on Monday, September 21st at 6 p.m. at the old Alfordsville Fire Station. The meeting will focus on the school corporation's November operating referendum and give residents an opportunity to hear information and ask questions. It will be held as part of a special school board meeting, and it will be live streamed and recorded on Barreave's YouTube channel. Barreave's website lists a live stream channel for the school board meetings. The Daviess County Election Board has released its legal notice for the November 3rd general election. Polls will be open from 6 a.m. to 6 p.m. on Election Day. The Daviess County ballot will include state and local races, two proposed state constitutional amendments, judicial retention questions, and the Barreave operating referendum. Early voting begins October 6th, with locations including the Daviess County Clerk's Office in Washington and selected Saturday voting at the Kiwanis Building and Odin United Methodist Church. The full legal notice, including offices, public questions, and early voting information, can be found on our website. A federal judge has vacated the U.S. Forest Service's approval of the Houston South Vegetation Management and Restoration Project in the Hoosier National Forest. The ruling also set aside the project's environmental reviews, ending a 7-year legal battle over the plan, which called for extensive logging and prescribed burning across about 13,500 acres. Judge Tanya Walton Pratt did allow two limited restoration projects involving road culverts and road repairs to move forward to help improve water quality. Environmental groups and Monroe County officials had challenged the project over concerns about impacts to Lake Monroe and surrounding forest areas. And we have one obituary announcement. William Heckard, also known as Bill Boy of Bloomington, formerly of Shoals, passed away on Wednesday. Funeral services will be at noon on Monday at the Queen Lee Chapel in Shoals, with burial to follow in Spring Hill Cemetery with military honors accorded by the Shoals American Legion. Visitation will be from 10 a.m. until the service hour on Monday at the Queen Lee Chapel. William Bill Boy Heckard was 75 years old. And that's a look at news from the First Merchants Newsroom on WAMW.
9: Good afternoon, everyone. Here's your latest forecast from the ABK Florina Weather Center. Partly sunny, can't rule out a stray thunderstorm today, a high of 92. Tonight, partly cloudy down to 70. Tomorrow, partly sunny, could be a few scattered storms, a high of 92. We're looking at partly sunny and back in the low 90s again on Sunday. And that's your latest forecast. I'm WTWO meteorologist Jesse Wong.
0: Ask your friends, they'll tell you. Everyone in Southern Indiana loves the General.

He is a Louisiana State University graduate, and he's also a great country artist. It is Jordan Davis with Turn This Truck Around.

0: Randy Houser with Back in the Bottle. And if you were hoping to get that Burger King chicken nugget purse, yeah. Remember I was talking about that last week, a chicken nugget purse. Yes, that you can put your nuggets in. You know, a nugget for a nugget. Anyway, it was just $3.99. It was called a Le Nugget. Is that right? Le Nugget. Yeah, that sounds a little bit more Frenchy, right? But anyway, it was a micro bag, and it was pretty funny, but just want to let you know, it has indeed sold out. So there was a much love for that purse, and it is gone. So they must have made quite a few, because it took a while to sell out. Ella Langley is next with Love and Life Again.
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6: Good afternoon, everyone. Here's your latest forecast from the ABK Florian Weather Center. Partly sunny, can't roll out a stray thunderstorm today, a high of 92. Tonight, partly cloudy down to 70. Tomorrow, partly sunny, could be a few scattered storms, a high of 92. We're looking at partly sunny and back in the low 90s again on Sunday. And that's your latest forecast. I'm WTWO meteorologist Jesse Wong.
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0: So. It's Dan and Shay with Say So, and they are on their The Young tour right now. So if you head on over to their website, you can find out where they will be next, and maybe you can catch them. I'm Sherry Farmer. It's time for your random stat of the day. And if you are a coffee lover, this might be interesting for you. The National Coffee Association, they did a survey to find out which city in America was the best coffee city. And coming in at number one, Orlando. And Seattle, well, they came in at number five. But you can see that full list if you head on over to the National Coffee Association's page. Check out that list and see if you agree. Florida Georgia Line's next with Get Your Shine On.
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2: 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Mark your calendars and make plans to attend the second annual Daviess County Airport's Wings and Wheels Fly-In and Car Show, September 26th. With more prizes and even bigger surprises, this will be an event you won't want to miss. The show is open to aircrafts, automobiles, and motorcycles. Pre-registration forms can be found on the airport's website or call 812-698-0463. Registration will be taken the morning of the show. The final Grub Grooves and Brews First Friday concert at the Commons will be on Friday, October 2nd, featuring Johnny James and opening act 86th. The show is free. Bring your lawn chairs and enjoy the music, food trucks, and a beer garden at the Commons on October 2nd. The Daviess County United Way campaign kickoff is set for Wednesday, September 23rd at Scoops from 4 to 6 p.m. Come out and learn more about this year's campaign and how you can help while enjoying some great ice cream. Donations will be taken to go towards the drive, and lots of prizes will be given away. Come out to Scoops for the United Way campaign kickoff, September 23rd from 4 to 6 p.m. Our Community Foundation will celebrate its 5-year anniversary at the Commons on Thursday, September 24th. Come out and meet the board and learn more about the mission of the foundation. Several grants will be presented. Help our Community Foundation celebrate 5 years making Daviess County better on Thursday, September 24th from 4:30 to 6:30 p.m. at the Commons in downtown Washington. The Plainville Fall Market will be open at the Plainville Park on Saturday, October 3rd. A farmer's market, festival, vendor event, a little bit of something for everyone. 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And finally, the Daviess County Chamber of Commerce will present their State of Education Luncheon on Thursday, September 24th from 11:30 to 1 p.m. at Nepp's Amish Country Corner, Highway 50 East of Washington. 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
3: Good afternoon, everyone. Here's your latest forecast from the ABK Florian Weather Center. Partly sunny, can't roll out a stray thunderstorm today, a high of 92. Tonight, partly cloudy down to 70. Tomorrow, partly sunny, could be a few scattered storms, a high of 92. We're looking at partly sunny and back in the low 90s again on Sunday. And that's your latest forecast. I'm WTWO meteorologist Jesse Wong.
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0: That is Kenny Chesney with Carry On, and that is part of his upcoming 21st album, and that will be released next Friday. So a week from today, we'll all get to listen to Silver Sands Marina, and I'm sure he's got a lot of great songs on there, as only Kenny Chesney can do. You know, the songs about the sand, the sun, the fun, all that good stuff. So keep your ears open for that one. Dustin Lynch is next with Small Town Boy.
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8: 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Hogs are mixed. I'm John Perkins with a Brownfield Market Update. 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Soybeans and corn are down on profit-taking and today's decline in crude oil. Crude oil, though, up from the session lows. November beans are down 2 1/4 at 13.18 and a quarter. January is 1 3/4 lower at 13.35 and a half. December corn's down 4 at 5.30 and a quarter. March is 4 1/4 lower at 5.44 and a half. Cattle are lower, with box beef down sharply at midday. October live's 97 lower, 217.47. December's down 187 at 218.32. October feeders are 372 lower at 325.92. And on spread trade and sustained demand questions, October hogs are up a dime at 78.77. December's down 12. Brownfield.
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12: Good afternoon, everyone. Here's your latest forecast from the ABK Florina Weather Center. Partly sunny, can't rule out a stray thunderstorm today, a high of 92. Tonight, partly cloudy down to 70. Tomorrow, partly sunny, could be a few scattered storms, a high of 92. We're looking at partly sunny and back in the low 90s again on Sunday. And that's your latest forecast. I'm WTWO meteorologist Jesse Walker.
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1: 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Time to dig! 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
4: With SRN News, I'm Bob Agnew in Washington. Ousted board members of the U.S. Institute of Peace are asking a federal court to block the imminent carving of President Trump's name on the headquarters of the nonpartisan institution he sought to dismantle shortly after taking office.
5: Members of the board who were removed by the administration filed an emergency motion Thursday in Washington in a dispute that is echoes of President Trump's efforts to place his name on the Kennedy Center. The motion was filed as an emergency petition alleging that a contractor has already been selected to carve the president's name into the Constitution Avenue headquarters that the administration sought to shutter as part of the Elon Musk-led Doge effort to shrink the government. Bernie Bennett, Washington.
4: The latest revelations about artificial intelligence, an AI model building the next version of itself.
6: Anthropic says its AI model, Claude, is leading 26% of the company's model research and development. While it's not working completely autonomously, Claude is helping develop a more intelligent version of Claude, effectively building its own successor. Anthropic says from a high-level prompt, Claude can now complete most of a given task end-to-end, while still being under human supervision. Anthropic CEO Dario Amodei has led calls for a slowdown in the technology's development over safety concerns, emphasizing the importance of transparency and public understanding of AI advancements. I'm Ben Thomas.
4: Japan's central bank has raised its benchmark interest rate a quarter of a point to 1.25%. More from correspondent Rich Thomason.
7: Lower than many nations, it is a 31-year high for Japan. The move was expected and widely figured into recent global markets. The Bank of Japan has been trying to normalize monetary policy after decades of keeping interest rates near or below zero, trying to encourage more borrowing and spending to counter deflation. Rich Thomason reporting.
4: More on these stories at townhall.com.
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9: Good afternoon, everyone. Here's your latest forecast from the ABK Florina Weather Center. Partly sunny, can't rule out a stray thunderstorm today, a high of 92. Tonight, partly cloudy down to 70. Tomorrow, partly sunny, could be a few scattered storms, a high of 92. We're looking at partly sunny and back in the low 90s again on Sunday. And that's your latest forecast. I'm WTWO meteorologist Jesse Wong.
0: 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And we agree. We are The General.

0: Stella Lefty, that is Boston, and I'm still a little bummed out I didn't get to meet her. You know, last weekend I got to go to my first NASCAR race, the Enjoy Illinois 300, and she was performing there, and I didn't get to see her. I didn't even get anywhere near the stage where she was performing, because every time we went in that direction, you know, the cars would come through, and then we're like, oh, they told us go this way, then they'd reroute us this way, and then by the time we kind of got there, she was already done. I was really bummed out. But anyway, what I could hear, she sounded fabulous. Jason Aldean is up next with Just Getting Started.
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9: Good afternoon, everyone. Here's your latest forecast from the ABK Flooring and Weather Center. Partly sunny, can't rule out a stray thunderstorm today, a high of 92. Tonight, partly cloudy down to 70. Tomorrow, partly sunny, could be a few scattered storms, a high of 92. We're looking at partly sunny and back in the low 90s again on Sunday. And that's your latest forecast. I'm WTWO meteorologist Jesse Walker.
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0: It's Megan Maroney with Medicine. Happy birthday of today is your special day. Some of the celebrities you share your day with include Frankie Avalon. He is now 86. Debbie Fields is the big 70 today from Criminal Minds. Aisha Tyler, who is 56 today. You got Jada Pinkett Smith turning 55, and so is cyclist Lance Armstrong. Jason Sudeikis is 51 today. And then we also have Tay Dye from Maddie and Tay, who is 31. Happy birthday, everybody. Make it a good one. Extend it through the weekend. Hardy is next with favorite country song.
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9: Good afternoon, everyone. Here's your latest forecast from the ABK Florian Weather Center. Partly sunny, can't rule out a stray thunderstorm today, a high of 92. Tonight, partly cloudy down to 70. Tomorrow, partly sunny, could be a few scattered storms, a high of 92. We're looking at partly sunny and back in the low 90s again on Sunday. And that's your latest forecast. I'm WTWO meteorologist Jesse Wong.
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0: Kevin Powers along with Shaboozy with Move On. It's that time of year. The nominees for the Toy Hall of Fame have been released, and it includes a Bingo, Bop It, Care Bears, Monster High, Mousetrap, Pokemon Trading Card Game, Polly Pocket, the game Sorry, Tickle Me Elmo, and I believe Yahtzee is also on there. So head on over, vote for your favorite. You have through Wednesday to do so, and then they'll, you know, become, you know, a member of the Hall of Fame, you know, in the toy world. So you don't want any of those left behind. So, you know, vote, make your vote count, much better than any kind of political voting, right? It's games. You probably played with all of them at one time as a kid or with your kids. So just head on over to museumofplay.org and place your vote. Again, that's museumofplay.org. Lauren Elena and Chase Matthew are next with All My Exes.
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0: I'm Brent Barnett with Ag Headline News on Brownfield. Farmers across the Midwest share one major concern as harvest gets underway.
1: Diesel price, specifically on the diesel side.
2: Fuel right now.
3: Farm diesel.
4: It's going to be a big, big fuel bill.
0: AAA says the national average price of diesel reached $6.44 per gallon on Friday, up from $3.70 per gallon this time last year. Sign-up is now open for 2026 USDA farm programs, and an economist says the later enrollment period gives farmers more information about their decision. Bart Fisher at Texas A&M University says the yield picture is clearer.
5: So when you're evaluating things like the ART program, for example, ART County, it moves. Of course, it can move on prices, but it can also move on yield. You certainly have a much better sense of what the yield will be in your county now than you did when you planted back in the spring.
0: Fisher says sign-up for the 2026 programs runs through December 11th and will overlap with the start of sign-up for 2027 farm programs, which opens early November. Some agricultural equipment companies are finding more affordable ways for farmers to upgrade technology as innovations accelerate.
6: It's moving fast, and software and AI is moving even faster.
0: Jeff Pettit with Canadian-based Haggerty Agrobotics says the best innovations incorporate the producer into the development process.
6: I'm putting my farmer hat on. We're not jumping in with both feet to purchase something right away. We need to make sure that it's scalable, it works, ROI is there, it's easy to use.
0: On the Daily Wire, the USDA reports the sale of 111,000 tons of U.S. soybeans to China for delivery during the current marketing year. I'm Brent Barnett with Brownfield Ag News Headlines.
7: In today's episode of Rooted in Results, Indiana farmer Gary Hendricks says consistency and performance are at the top of his list when it comes to making his seed selections. He tells Brownfield that's why he continues to plant Brevant Enlist E3 soybeans.
8: I started with a few. 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I'm very satisfied with the yields that we have been having in this game. You know, that's what it's all about. 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I've planted more and more of them every year.
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9: Good afternoon, everyone. Here's your latest forecast from the ABK Florian Weather Center. Partly sunny, can't rule out a stray thunderstorm today, a high of 92. Tonight, partly cloudy down to 70. Tomorrow, partly sunny, could be a few scattered storms, a high of 92. We're looking at partly sunny and back in the low 90s again on Sunday. And that's your latest forecast. I'm WTWO meteorologist Jesse Wong.
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2: Breaking news this hour at Town Hall. I'm Bob Agnew in Washington. In-person voting for this year's midterm elections is underway. As of today, the first day of early voting in Virginia, and voters in a few other states, including Minnesota and South Dakota, can now cast absentee ballots in person. In Fairfax, Virginia, one 18-year-old student turned out trying to be the first in line, saying that she wanted to be the first in the entire state to cast her ballot this year. Meanwhile, Virginia's attorney general says the DHS may have violated state election laws.
3: A whistleblower report accuses the Department of Homeland Security of requiring federal employees to misrepresent themselves on voter lookup tools as part of a hunt for non-citizen voters. Now, Virginia's attorney general is demanding DHS say whether it directed its workers to access Virginia voters' information without first obtaining permission from those voters. The state explicitly limits its voter lookup tools to individuals who attest they are looking up their own records. The Trump administration's alleged non-citizen voting could be a significant source of fraud in the November midterms, though research shows it's extremely rare. I'm Ben Thomas.
2: Iran says it has struck an oil tanker trying to transit the Strait of Hormuz. We get more details. This report from correspondent Charles de la Desma.
4: Iran says it struck a Togo-flagged oil tanker, the Trend, for what it calls an illegal attempt to pass through the Strait of Hormuz, the state broadcaster reports, citing the Revolutionary Guard Corps. The AP could not immediately confirm the report. The United Kingdom Maritime Trade Operations Group had reported a ship security alert 16 nautical miles northeast of Kasab, Oman, which lies on the other side of the strait. The crew, it says, are safe and no environmental impact happened. It was not clear, however, whether the UK MTO report was actually describing the attack that Iran claimed. I'm Charles Villadesma.
2: More on these stories at townhall.com.
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7: Good afternoon, everyone. Here's your latest forecast from the ABK Florina Weather Center. Partly sunny, can't rule out a stray thunderstorm today, a high of 92. Tonight, partly cloudy down to 70. Tomorrow, partly sunny, could be a few scattered storms, a high of 92. We're looking at partly sunny and back in the low 90s again on Sunday. And that's your latest forecast. I'm WTWO meteorologist Jesse Wong.
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0: Worth Your Wild. That is Russell Dickerson. 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
6: Once again this year, junior and senior students will be attending the College and Career Fair at North Davis on October 1st. Each year, dozens of businesses and business leaders, college, military recruiters, leaders from different trade fields will be present to talk to Viking juniors and seniors about college and career opportunities. Also, next week's Bar Reeve and Ligoti volleyball game will be a rivalry for a purpose and will be a coaches versus cancer event. 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
5: In sports, the Bar Eve girls golf team will attempt to capture another sectional title beginning today in Bicknell. 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On Saturday, the girls volleyball team will be at Terre Haute South, while the boys tennis team will be in the Providence Invitational. Boys and girls cross country will be at the South Knox Invitational, and girls soccer will host Bloomfield on Saturday. Our next broadcast here on The General will be next Tuesday when the Lady Viking Volleyball will host Washington. Coach Mike DeCourcy and Brian Inmans for the call on that beginning at 7 o'clock.
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5: Good afternoon, everyone. Here's your latest forecast from the ABK Flooring and Weather Center. Partly sunny, can't roll out a stray thunderstorm today, a high of 92. Tonight, partly cloudy down to 70. Tomorrow, partly sunny, could be a few scattered storms, a high of 92. We're looking at partly sunny and back in the low 90s again on Sunday. And that's your latest forecast. I'm WTWO meteorologist Jesse Wong.
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7: Good afternoon, everyone. Here's your latest forecast from the ABK Florina Weather Center. Partly sunny, can't rule out a stray thunderstorm today, a high of 92. Tonight, partly cloudy down to 70. Tomorrow, partly sunny, could be a few scattered storms, a high of 92. We're looking at partly sunny and back in the low 90s again on Sunday. And that's your latest forecast. I'm WTWO meteorologist Jesse Wong.
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0: Rethink Some Things. That is Luke Combs. I'm Sherry Farmer, and that is exactly what I am going to do. I'm taking Monday off so I can rethink some things and maybe just think. So I'm hoping that by taking a little bit of time off that I will get creative or do something. I just feel like I'm so bombarded with screens all the time. So I probably won't be, you know, posting anything or texting anything or doing any of the things that require a screen. I really want to get away. I think my friend and I were going to do a little hiking. I don't know exactly where we're going. I know Kansas City is a part of it. So we shall see what's next, right? but I'll be back on Tuesday. So again, thank you for listening. I hope you have a wonderful weekend. We've got Zach John King up next for you with Get to Drinking. Blake Shelton and Low Cash will follow.
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0: Saturday night, October 10th, as the Buffalo Trace Festival is excited to welcome season 19 American Idol winner and country music star Chase Beckham.
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0: Joining Beckham for an unforgettable night will be special guest and social media sensation Brandon Davis. 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
2: Good afternoon, everyone. Here's your latest forecast from the ABK Flooring and Weather Center. Partly sunny, can't rule out a stray thunderstorm today, a high of 92. Tonight, partly cloudy down to 70. Tomorrow, partly sunny, could be a few scattered storms, a high of 92. We're looking at partly sunny and back in the low 90s again on Sunday. And that's your latest forecast. I'm WTWO meteorologist Jesse Wong.
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0: He has found a lot of success on the duet front as he segues from being a Texas country star to a country star at large, so to speak. Co Wetzel, Ella Langley, together right there on Jaded. Good to have you along. Riley Green is on the way, and one we could sing along with from Keith Urban.
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0: 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And buy your tickets for the treasure hunt drawing, which will return on Saturday, September 26th, with a jackpot of $30,583. 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
2: Good afternoon, everyone. Here's your latest forecast from the ABK Flooring and Weather Center. Partly sunny, can't rule out a stray thunderstorm today, a high of 92. Tonight, partly cloudy down to 70. Tomorrow, partly sunny, could be a few scattered storms, a high of 92. We're looking at partly sunny and back in the low 90s again on Sunday. And that's your latest forecast. I'm WTWO meteorologist Jesse Wong.
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0: He taught himself everything he knows about music. Not just, you know, every good boy does fine and all that stuff, but also how to play the guitar. Hudson Westbrook painted you pretty. Luke Combs on the way in just a couple, and a song about an unusual souvenir from Old Dominion.
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2: Good afternoon, everyone. Here's your latest forecast from the ABK Flooring and Weather Center. Partly sunny, can't rule out a stray thunderstorm today, a high of 92. Tonight, partly cloudy down to 70. Tomorrow, partly sunny, could be a few scattered storms, a high of 92. We're looking at partly sunny and back in the low 90s again on Sunday. And that's your latest forecast. I'm WTWO meteorologist Jesse Wong.
3: This is The General. Turn us up.

0: Always love it when we get a cross-genre duet, because it usually means an interesting sound. Blending together musical styles. Lainey Wilson, John Mayer together right there. Phone, Keys, Wallet. Graylin James in the minutes to come, and we'll hear from Sam Hunt as well.
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5: Good afternoon, everyone. Here's your latest forecast from the ABK Flooring and Weather Center. Partly sunny, can't rule out a stray thunderstorm today, a high of 92. Tonight, partly cloudy down to 70. Tomorrow, partly sunny, could be a few scattered storms, a high of 92. We're looking at partly sunny and back in the low 90s again on Sunday. And that's your latest forecast. I'm WTWO meteorologist Jesse Wong.
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2: Breaking news this hour at Town Hall. I'm Bob Agnew in Washington. The midterm elections are less than 2 months away today. Some states already allowing early voting. It got underway in Sioux Falls, South Dakota, where voters Lori Wythie and Marcel Self say rising prices are on their minds.
3: I filled my gas tank up yesterday, and it was over $60 to fill my gas tank. I'm not happy. No. I filled mine up, and it was over $30. I've never had to pay that.
2: Three states begin their early voting today. Meanwhile, President Trump on the campaign trail last night for Republican candidates in North Carolina, where he said Democrats have let the crime there get out of control.
4: Nobody used to think of North Carolina as a dangerous state, criminally dangerous. It was like North Carolina. It was beautiful. It was apple pie. And now it's one of the most violent and one of the worst in the whole nation.
2: And the latest trend in AI development, training your own replacement, even if you're one of the world's leading AI agents.
5: Anthropic says its AI model, Claude, is leading 26% of the company's model research and development. While it's not working completely autonomously, Claude is helping develop a more intelligent version of Claude, effectively building its own successor. Anthropic says from a high-level prompt, Claude can now complete most of a given task end-to-end, while still being under human supervision. Anthropic CEO Dario Amodei has led calls for a slowdown in the technology's development over safety concerns, emphasizing the importance of transparency and public understanding of AI advancements. I'm Ben Thomas.
2: On Wall Street at the close, the Dow Jones Industrial Average was off by 170 points, down to 51,670. The high-tech NASDAQ fared better. It was up by 104 points by the closing bell. The S&P 500 picked up about 12. More of these stories at townhall.com.
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10: Good afternoon, everyone. Here's your latest forecast from the ABK Florian Weather Center. Partly sunny, can't rule out a stray thunderstorm today, a high of 92. Tonight, partly cloudy down to 70. Tomorrow, partly sunny, could be a few scattered storms, a high of 92. We're looking at partly sunny and back in the low 90s again on Sunday. And that's your latest forecast. I'm WTWO meteorologist Jesse Wong.
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0: Leading the pack when it comes to award nominations. Wonderful news for that gal. No real surprise, though, considering just how big she is right now. Ella Langley, and it's Loving Life Again. Post Malone on the way in just a couple. Billboard Magazine Song of the Summer 2024. And we'll bring you David Nail as well.
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2: Once again this year, junior and senior students will be attending the College and Career Fair at North Davis on October 1st. 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Also, next week's Bar Reeve and Ligoti volleyball game will be a rivalry for a purpose and will be a Coaches versus Cancer event. 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
1: In sports, the Bar Reeve girls golf team will attempt to capture another sectional title beginning today in Bicknell. 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It's a busy weekend for Viking sports. On Saturday, the girls volleyball team will be at Terre Haute South, while the boys tennis team will be in the Providence Invitational. Boys and girls cross country will be at the South Knox Invitational, and girls soccer will host Bloomfield on Saturday. Our next broadcast here on the General will be next Tuesday when the Lady Viking Volleyball will host Washington. Coach Mike DeCourcy and Brian Inmans for the call on that beginning at 7 o'clock.
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5: Good afternoon, everyone. Here's your latest forecast from the ABK Florina Weather Center. Partly sunny, can't rule out a stray thunderstorm today, a high of 92. Tonight, partly cloudy down to 70. Tomorrow, partly sunny, could be a few scattered storms, a high of 92. We're looking at partly sunny and back in the low 90s again on Sunday. And that's your latest forecast. I'm WTWO meteorologist Jesse Wong.
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0: The other day, somebody joked online that they hope his next wife is named Cinnamon. You know, cinnamon roll, get it? Jelly roll, and his latest one there, hands up. Kelsey Ballerini on the way in a couple, and a then comeback hit for Scotty McCreery.
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8: Good afternoon, everyone. Here's your latest forecast from the ABK Flooring and Weather Center. Partly sunny, can't rule out a stray thunderstorm today, a high of 92. Tonight, partly cloudy down to 70. Tomorrow, partly sunny, could be a few scattered storms, a high of 92. We're looking at partly sunny and back in the low 90s again on Sunday. And that's your latest forecast. I'm WTWO meteorologist Jesse Wong.
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0: I Didn't Come Here to Leave. That is the latest one from Chris Young as we play plenty of great country right here for you. Luke Combs on the way, of course, expanding his stadium tour into next year. And speaking of stadium tours, he's going to do it again in 2027 after a couple of years of spending the summer doing Vegas residencies instead. Kenny Chesney up next.
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12: Good afternoon, everyone. Here's your latest forecast from the ABK Flooring and Weather Center. Partly sunny, can't rule out a stray thunderstorm today, a high of 92. Tonight, partly cloudy down to 70. Tomorrow, partly sunny, could be a few scattered storms, a high of 92. We're looking at partly sunny and back in the low 90s again on Sunday. And that's your latest forecast. I'm WTWO meteorologist Jesse Wong.
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2: News this hour from Town Hall. I'm Keith Peters in Washington. Russia has started 3 days of voting in a parliamentary election set to cement the Kremlin's power.
3: Russians have begun 3 days of voting in the country's first wartime parliamentary election, which features virtually no opposition and is all but certain to secure the Kremlin's political dominance. Authorities have spread the election over the weekend in a bid to boost turnout among the 111 million eligible voters and has even allowed electronic balloting. The Kremlin wants the parliamentary election, the first since the start of the Ukraine invasion, to underline public support for the war and give a veneer of legitimacy to its actions. It sought to avoid any political risks by stamping out even the slightest sign of dissent. I'm Charles Deledesma.
2: Ousted board members of the U.S. Institute of Peace are asking a federal court to block the imminent carving of President Trump's name on the headquarters of the nonpartisan institution he sought to dismantle shortly after taking office.
4: Members of the board who were removed by the administration filed an emergency motion Thursday in Washington in a dispute that has echoes of President Trump's efforts to place his name on the Kennedy Center. The motion was filed as an emergency petition alleging that a contractor has already been selected to carve the president's name into the Constitution Avenue headquarters that the administration sought to shutter as part of the Elon Musk Doge effort to shrink the government. Bernie Bennett, Washington.
2: President Trump has announced that all 50 states will join a program to provide most favored nation pricing for some Medicaid drugs. The administration claims this plan, called the Medicaid Generous Model, will save billions on prescription drug costs. Mixed day on Wall Street, with the Dow down by 95 points, the Nasdaq rose 104, with the S&P 500 advancing 12. More on these stories at townhall.com.
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7: Here we show with a forecast from the ABK Flooring Weather Center. Isolated showers and thunderstorms early tonight, partly cloudy otherwise with a low around 70. A 20% chance of showers and thunderstorms tomorrow, mostly sunny and hot with an afternoon high of 94. A chance of rain tomorrow night, partly cloudy with a low 72. And for Sunday, mostly sunny and hot with a high near 92.
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0: everybody understood when he suspended his tour and went home because his wife gave birth to baby number two. Happy family, indeed. Parker McCollum right there, killing me. Lauren Elena, Chase Matthew, just a couple minutes from now with a massive duet. And we'll flash on back to summertime 2011 with Jake Owen.
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1: 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Here we show with a forecast from the ABK Flooring Weather Center. Isolated showers and thunderstorms early tonight, partly cloudy otherwise with a low around 70. A 20% chance of showers and thunderstorms tomorrow, mostly sunny and hot with an afternoon high of 94. A chance of rain tomorrow night, partly cloudy with a low 72. And for Sunday, mostly sunny and hot with a high near 92.
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0: It is one of his favorite seasons of the year. Not just fall, but specifically football season. He's a former football player himself. Was on the roster at Montana Tech, home of the Ore Diggers, when he was in college. Tucker Wetmore right there. And who told you that? Russell Dickerson on the way with a crossover success.
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2: 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Mark your calendars and make plans to attend the second annual Daviess County Airport's Wings and Wheels Fly-In and Car Show, September 26th. With more prizes and even bigger surprises, this will be an event you won't want to miss. The show is open to aircrafts, automobiles, and motorcycles. Pre-registration forms can be found on the airport's website or call 812-698-0463. Registration will be taken the morning of the show. The final Grub Grooves and Brews First Friday concert at the Commons will be on Friday, October 2nd, featuring Johnny James and opening act 86th. The show is free. Bring your lawn chairs and enjoy the music, food trucks, and a beer garden at the Commons on October 2nd. The Daviess County United Way campaign kickoff is set for Wednesday, September 23rd at Scoops from 4 to 6 p.m. Come out and learn more about this year's campaign and how you can help while enjoying some great ice cream. Donations will be taken to go towards the drive, and lots of prizes will be given away. Come out to Scoops for the United Way campaign kickoff, September 23rd from 4 to 6 p.m. Our Community Foundation will celebrate its 5-year anniversary at the Commons on Thursday, September 24th. Come out and meet the board and learn more about the mission of the foundation. Several grants will be presented. 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The Plainville Fall Market will be open at the Plainville Park on Saturday, October 3rd. A farmer's market, festival, vendor event, a little bit of something for everyone. 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
3: Here is your forecast from the ABK Flooring Weather Center. Isolated showers and thunderstorms early tonight, partly cloudy otherwise with a low around 70. A 20% chance of showers and thunderstorms tomorrow, mostly sunny and hot with an afternoon high of 94. A chance of rain tomorrow night, partly cloudy with a low 72. And for Sunday, mostly sunny and hot with a high near 92.
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0: say so. Right song at the right time, as this is Suicide Prevention Awareness Month. Dan and Shay, and a song about the important things in life. Self-care, well-being, mental health, and reaching out when you can't do it all yourself. That's what friends, family, and even 988 are there for. Dan and Shay and Say So. Luke Bryan, just a couple minutes away.
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8: Here is you with a forecast from the ABK Flooring Weather Center. Isolated showers and thunderstorms early tonight, partly cloudy otherwise with a low around 70. A 20% chance of showers and thunderstorms tomorrow, mostly sunny and hot with an afternoon high of 94. A chance of rain tomorrow night, partly cloudy with a low 72. And for Sunday, mostly sunny and hot High near 92.
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0: Always good to have old friends back in the fold. He never goes too far from the spotlight, though. Blake Shelton let him in anyway. That's his latest one. Chris Young will take it from there in just a couple. And we'll hear from Zach John King, guy who's on the road alongside Thomas Rhett this fall.
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4: Here is your weather forecast from the ABK Flooring Weather Center. Isolated showers and thunderstorms early tonight, partly cloudy otherwise with a low around 70. A 20% chance of showers and thunderstorms tomorrow, mostly sunny and hot with an afternoon high of 94. A chance of rain tomorrow night, partly cloudy with a low 72. And for Sunday, mostly sunny and hot with a high near 92.
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1: Want my horse back. Latest one there from Cody Johnson as we play Great Country and Nothing But for You. Did you hear the news? Kenny Chesney doing a stadium tour again in 2027 after spending a couple of years doing the Vegas residency in the summertime instead. We'll hear from Kenny in just a couple with one we know and love. And Sam Hunt, too.
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6: Here is with a forecast from the ABK Flooring Weather Center. Isolated showers and thunderstorms early tonight, partly cloudy, otherwise with a low around 70. A 20% chance of showers and thunderstorms tomorrow, mostly sunny and hot with an afternoon high of 94. A chance of rain tomorrow night, partly cloudy with a low 72. And for Sunday, mostly sunny and hot with a high near 92.
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0: Well, we are playing it for you, the best country. That includes fresh news stuff as well as the songs we know and love as we sail on toward the weekend. One from the latter category, Tyler Hubbard of Florida Georgia Line, just a couple minutes off. 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
2: Well, good evening, everybody. Greg Bateman and the coach. Happy birthday, coach.
3: Well, thank you, sir.
2: Get that out of the way before I forget about it.
3: I appreciate that.
2: All right.
3: It was a stormy night tonight.
2: Kind of a scary drive over here.
3: Yeah, no kidding.
2: I don't know where that storm came from, but it lasted a long time, and it's causing some problems out there, but we hope everybody made it here safely that's coming over and driving out and about tonight.
3: Well,
2: Friday night.
3: I was talking to somebody before I left and said they got 3 inches in less than an hour and a half.
2: Well, I believe that.
3: I mean, it was down.
2: I came down and my wipers were on so hard I thought they were going to fall off. And then when I got here, I had to wait 45 minutes in the car just to not get
3: soaked. Yeah.
2: But anyway, we're here, and where we are is
3: nice crowd.
2: Shoals High School. Very nice crowd.
3: Yes.
2: Lady Lions student section showed up tonight,
3: yes,
2: for sure.
3: Did. All in black.
2: And the junior varsity wins in two, gets it off to a good start for the Lady Lions, 25-13 and 25-18.
3: Get that momentum going, yes.
2: Quick first set, so early night tonight getting started, maybe a late night by the time it's done.
3: We'll see. But you know it's an important match when you got four officials and not two high school kids doing the lines.
2: The Lady Lions come in at 11-5. And Barrie, that's next Friday night.
3: Yep.
2: Shoals coming in at 16-2.
3: Very nice.
2: Those two losses coming to Lagoudi and Barrie. Here's our national anthem.

0: Well, of course, the Jugrocks last year had a terrific season, too, coming off a 24-5 season.
1: Absolutely.
0: And had that heartbreaker to the Lions in the sectional after bringing up 2-0. In that battle at Jack Butcher Arena.
1: And that was a battle. We'll go down 2-0, start the offense, come back and win that. I mean, that was unbelievable.
0: Lady Lions looking for their third blue chip conference win of the week. They're 3-0 on the year. They defeated Northeast Dubois, and then this week started off with a win over Vincent Gervais, then North Knox. So they're 3-0. Bedford North Lawrence came in here last night, and Shoals knocked them off in four.
1: Yes, very impressive.
0: That's normally a pretty tough schedule when you schedule back-to-back Bedford North Lawrence
1: Lagodi. I was kind of wondering that. I mean, I don't know why they scheduled like that back-to-back, but definitely worked for their favor last night with a good win, 3-1 over Bedford North Lawrence. But, you know, this is the Martin County rival right here, and the crowd is really excited. On our side, Greg, right here, I look down during the national anthem, it is packed. This whole side right here is packed. Mm-hmm. Now, the ones behind the bench, there's a few seats left, but it's a nice crowd here. Probably the biggest crowd we've seen all year.
0: It is. And the Jugrocks, of course, proud. They hadn't lost a set until they played Lagodi in that tournament of Borden.
1: Exactly, yeah.
0: Lady Lions beat them 2-0 there. Last year during the regular season, the Lions did the same thing, and then Shoals defeated the Lions at Jack Butcher Arena in three straight sets.
1: I don't remember that. I thought we beat them three last year, but I guess we did lose that, didn't we?
0: Yeah, we did the regular season and then came back. And we were down 2-0 in the sectional championship and came back and won that one in five in a terrific game. And Lady Lions ended up in the semi-state down at Brown County.
1: Jennings County.
0: Jennings County, yeah. Lost down there to Springs Valley, I believe.
1: Yep.
0: Yeah, that was a long trip, but it was worth it. It's a semi-state appearance.
1: Oh, yeah. Very nice facilities down there, too.
0: In fact, the Lions did that and ended up still with a record of 14-17.
1: Exactly,
0: so it's going to be a little better this year. They're 11-5 already.
1: Yep, on a roll.
0: Yep, they've got out there to start Halo Harmon along with Carmen Wilson, Lydia Hawkins, Elena Diamond, Taryn Brown, and
1: Aubrey
0: Gilbert for the moment.
1: Yeah, Jocelyn ready to come in here real quick for Carmen, I'm sure.
0: Yep, Jocelyn will come in as the libero for Carmen. As soon as the whistle's blown, they're checking the lineups now.
1: And ask me why that happens like that, I have no idea.
0: You know, I thought we asked your brother Denny one time. And we need to catch Feel Good Pastor.
1: Exactly, yeah. What's the deal with that? I mean, does it count as a substitution? Does it count as a rotation? I mean, I don't, you know, it's one of those things that volleyball has, one of those weird little rules.
0: Yeah, so everybody's on the court, but they substitute one once the whistle blows.
1: And before the ball is even in play.
0: Yeah, and that's the libero.
1: Yep.
0: Theirs is Peyton Harger.
1: Yep.
0: So now we're ready to go. The officials checked everything.
1: Yep, Carmen comes out. Lagodi has some gold hats on over there, I noticed that.
0: Yeah, not the players.
1: No, the fans, yeah.
0: And the Lions will have first serve with senior Aubrey Gilbert.
1: Yep, that's
0: just
1: who you
0: about
1: want.
0: Ready to go from what I call the Rocks Box. I don't know what they call this place.
1: The Rocks Arena.
0: Rocks Arena. Aubrey Gilbert, first serve of the night. Hit up by Harger. Riley Bauer will set up. Halo Harmon gets the first pass on the hit. And Elena Diamond gets the first kill of the night.
1: That's a good way to start. Bump, set, spike, perfect. Every one of them.
0: 1-0 Lady Lions against Jugrocks.
1: The dig was good, the set was good, and the spike was even better. Aubrey gets her first service point.
0: Trying to get number two right here.
1: Oh,
0: and
1: nice. Oh, yeah.
0: They
1: got a chance.
0: Will get it. 2-0 Lagodi.
1: Hit the backboard and came down quick. Shoals still had a chance to play it, but couldn't quite get to it.
0: Yeah, Hadley Hawk had hit it and went all the way up underneath the backboard and came right back down. So 2-0 Lagodi first set. Gilbert's next serve, line drive. Harger hits it up.
1: Should be a free ball.
0: Now over to the Lions side. Gilbert stabs at it, so the Lions will get a chance to go left side with Taryn Brown, blocked back. Gilbert Sims, a high bump set, and Lydia Hawkins hits it over. Now the Lions have another chance on the attack. It'll be Taryn Brown left side. Harger with the first pass. Bauer will set up right side.
1: Oh, that might have been out.
0: To Brazily Lentz.
1: Still got
0: to
1: play it out. Yeah,
0: now
1: free
0: the Lions
1: ball.
0: Will free ball it over. Harger. Bauer this time will set up for the kill, and that will be Lauren Bauer. Lauren leads them in kills. And it's 2-1, Lions early.
1: And Lauren is not a big girl. She's probably, what, 5'6", 5'7", but I tell you what, she hit that with authority.
0: Now the Jug Rocks will have their first serve. That goes to Brazily Lentz. Now the Lions side, the bump set, and it's free ball over. Bauer will go middle.
1: Tipped, yeah, good job.
0: She went to McNabb. Diamond knocks it down.
1: Yep. Second kill for Elena.
0: 3-1. Lions have been a little inconsistent as of late in that tournament.
1: Yep.
0: And then even North Knox last night, they struggled just about lost the first set, but then just rolled over the North Knox ball club in that second and third. Here's Lauren Nolan now with the 3-1 Ligoti lead serving.
1: Good serve.
0: Harder middle. Bauer will set up McNabb. She goes over Diamond, and she gets that kill.
1: Yeah, Lane was there, but she kind of laid back a little bit and just tipped right over her hands.
0: So it's 3-2. McNabb.
1: Man, she is almost to the stage on her serve. She's way back there.
0: It's a running jump and jumps. Nolan, good pass.
1: Good pass.
0: Gilbert hits it over from the setter position. There's a
1: out. Yep.
0: Call. Where is it? It's out. We'll go to get the point.
1: Yeah, that was close.
0: And it's 4-2 Lions.
1: It was an overpass on the Shoals part, and she tipped it out.
0: Jocelyn Sims.
1: Senior Jocelyn Sims, who would love nothing more than to get this under her belt.
0: Sims serve. Good. Bauer hits it over from the center position. Sims high in the air. Carmen Wilson
1: K-Dub,
0: in,
1: yes.
0: And K-Dub gets a kill.
1: K-Dub gets the kill off the block.
0: Lady Lions 5-2. Sims will go back to serve. Sims, there's no stage behind her, but she's all the way back to the wall.
1: Yep. Another good serve.
0: Yep. She hit it up. Brazily Lentz.
1: Should be a free
0: Lauren
1: ball.
0: Bauer.
1: Yep.
0: To the Lions side. It'll be set up for Green Savannah in the match, and it's out.
1: Yep. Long shot. Yep. She just went out a little bit.
0: So hitting air for Savannah, who just entered. It's 5-3. Lauren Bauer serving for the Jug Rocks. Sims in the middle receive. It goes to the left side, Nolan. Gilbert, a high bump set for Carmen. Carmen knocks it over. Harger's there. Riley Bauer will set it up. Now the Lions. Hawkins goes. Now, where else? Left to right.
1: You know what you found? The open area.
0: That's their nickname, left to right.
1: Is there anyone better than that, doing that than Lydia? I don't know if anybody is, but she is so good at finding the open spot.
0: 6-3, Ligoti.
1: And she's back to serve.
0: Yep, Lydia's back to serve. Her serve is good. And Riley Bauer will set up Hadley Hawk, who hits it strong, and the Lady Lions extend that lead 7-3.
1: Lydia with her first service point.
0: Jug Rock fans right now just kind of sitting on their seats.
1: Yep.
0: Not a lot to cheer about. 7-3. Hawkins serve. Little
1: floater.
0: Drop serve. Harger does a nice job to go down and get it. Hadley Hawk taps it over. Tapped right back by
1: that was
0: Green.
1: Four. Oh, my God.
0: Yeah, it didn't get over, so the Lions get the point.
1: Yeah, I didn't see the official say anything until the ball came back off the net, but that's 4.
0: And it is 8-3.
1: I'd say one more point. You're going to see a Shoals timeout.
0: Got to believe you're right. Taylor Atkinson, the coach, does an outstanding job with this program.
1: Oh, yeah.
0: Another drop serve. Ace Lydia. 9-3. There is that
1: there
0: timeout.
1: There is a timeout.
0: We'll take our first break. First set, Lady Lions are hopping. They're up 9-3 on the McAllister Machinery Scoreboard, Razor Radio Sports.
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0: Back at Shoals High School, good start, Coach, for the Lady Lions.
1: Absolutely. Lions are doing everything they can, getting the serves in and nice digs and good sets. So far, so good.
0: And the Lions continue to serve with Hawkins.
1: Yep. Build on this lead. Do not let up. Shoals is very, very capable of coming back on you.
0: 9-3, serve. Harger middle. Riley Bauer will set up Hadley Hawk. Hawk hits it in. Sims dives after, but it landed on that back middle.
1: Yep, back middle, wide open spot right there. You had Lauren back and you had Jocelyn back, but found the hole.
0: And it is 9-4. Sims will wipe off some perspiration with a towel. I'd imagine we'll see some of that tonight.
1: Yeah.
0: You know, when I left Ligoni, though, it was 91, and by the time I got to Shoals, it was 73.
1: I was going to say, I bet it dropped 20 degrees.
0: Yeah, through that rain. Jugrocks with the serve, 9-4. Hitting it up is Madison Davis in here. Great job to go get it by McNabb.
1: Blocked by K-Dub.
0: Now McNabb hits it over on the Lions' side. They're on the attack. It'll go to Savannah Green,
1: not
0: and Green will
1: girl.
0: Knock it down.
1: Savannah with the kill.
0: So Diamond out, Wilson up with Savannah Green. Now Green will go back to serve. So it'll be Wilson and Madison Davis and Taryn Brown up front.
1: Taryn Brown up front for Lauren Nolan.
0: And your center now becomes Lydia Hawkins.
1: Yep. And here comes Savannah, who's been serving really well.
0: Leading 10-4.
1: Almost an ace.
0: Power sets it up for Brazely Lentz.
1: Nice
0: Sims
1: dig.
0: Is there.
1: Yep.
0: Now it's set up for Taryn Brown. Blocked right back. Brown gets it over again.
1: Wow. Nobody went after that.
0: Great reaction by Brown. He had it blocked right back to her. She just kind of put her hands up in the air and got the kill.
1: Yeah, so Taryn gets the mini kill.
0: 11-4, Ligoni. Savannah Green, hard serve. Hit up in that back row by
1: good
0: Lauren
1: hands,
0: Bauer.
1: Good block by Carmen.
0: Savannah going after it. Hawkins.
1: Free ball.
0: Got it. Now Sims free balls it over. Right. Oh, it's a bad set, but Riley Bauer did a great job of just trying to knock it down, but the Lions were ready for it.
1: She's very good at that.
0: Hadley Hawk, Riley Bauer, Brazely Lentz, Lions
1: good
0: get it
1: hustle.
0: With Sims putting it over. Harger goes after it. Good rally here.
1: Yep.
0: Brazely Lentz stabbing at it.
1: Nice job.
0: First Green.
1: Keeping it
0: ben
1: alive.
0: Hawkins.
1: Absolutely.
0: Now the Jug Rocks on the attack. Sims is everywhere, as always. Addison Davis hit it in the net.
1: Yeah, she was a little bit farther back than what she needs to be. In that situation there, you want to hit it deep and just get it over. She tried to get the kill, but hit it in the net.
0: Sophomore Halo Harmon will now check in for Savannah Green. 11-5. Jug Rocks Peyton Harger serving. Harger goes
1: good
0: right
1: serve.
0: Side to Halo.
1: Nice pass.
0: Back set to Wilson. Wilson ducks
1: it
0: down. Carmen gets the kill. Diamond back in now.
1: Yep.
0: It's 12-5.
1: Carmen, her second kill.

0: stabbed nice job, by Hawkins. Hawkins. Harger, Brazley, Lintz, back row. Out. It is out. Oh, they said it's no way.
1: No way. Nobody
0: There's
1: touched
0: no
1: it.
0: Way.
1: No.
0: They said it was tipped. Scholes gets it.
1: Are you
0: we
1: kidding
0: had a terrific
1: me?
0: View of that.
1: Oh, yeah. Didn't even come close.
0: No, it didn't. 12-8, though. The Jugrice get the point.
1: I mean, everybody stood and looked at it.
0: Riley Bauer now can bring them within three. Her serve, good serve. Nolan hits, or Davis hits it up. Davis now hits it over. High set, Brazley Lintz. Madison, or Hawkins' first hit. It go to Taryn Brown. Taryn hits it out, and we've got a ball game. Now the Lions are looking for a tip. Didn't get it. 12-9.
1: That's a cut to three now. It was 12-5 at one point.
0: Yeah, it was. So now Riley Bauer.
1: Well, you've got Elaine in there. You've got to find a way to get her the set.
0: Bauer net. Serve in the net. The Lions could use that.
1: We'll take it.
0: 13-9. Gilbert back in. Madison Davis out. And Gilbert will come in to serve. Gilbert, one of three Lady Lions seniors, along with Jocelyn Sims and Elena Diamond. How about that for a trio of seniors?
1: No kidding.
0: And how about their six seniors?
1: Exactly.
0: Had a fantastic career. Gilbert hits it out, returns the favor, and it's back to 13-10.
1: You don't see that very often either.
0: Nope. Now Brazley Lintz, one of those six seniors, looking for a sectional title for the first time in a long time. An overpass. It's 13-11 as the Jugrocks, Hadley Hawk, hit it over, and nobody was there for the Lions.
1: Well, Elena had an overpass, and then Aubrey tried to hit it over, but she got it blocked right back to her.
0: Lintz next serve. Net. Hit the net. Went over. Hawkins went after it. Taryn Brown hits it in the net. It's 13-12.
1: Timeout,
0: Lagoni. Here come the Jugrocks from 12-4 to 13-12, first set on Razor Radio Sports.
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0: Lady Lions in a little funk right here. And the Lady Jugrocks taking advantage.
1: All this with basically Elena in the front row and can't get her the ball.
0: 13-12, Brazley Lintz going for the first tie. For the Jugrocks, Hawkins with the first pass.
1: There we go.
0: Gilbert will go to Elena. Block back. We're tied. Emily McNabb, their leading blocker with 43. That's a good matchup against Diamond.
1: Yep.
0: And McNabb won that one.
1: We had a good set. Elena was right there.
0: 13-13. That'll make Elena think twice. Brazley Lintz, short serve. Hawkins. They'll go to Elena again. Elena taps it down. And the Lions get the point.
1: Two, yep. Elena had nothing to do with that one. They just tried to get it over, and she did a nice job of finding a hole.
0: 14-13, Lagoti. Nolan in to serve. Taryn Brown out. Savannah Green in. Halo Harmon out. So a freshman and a sophomore out. A junior back to serve. Here's Lauren Nolan. Nolan.
1: Good serve. Deep, yeah.
0: That one went up. Almost went into
1: they
0: the basket. Still bouncing around like a pinball. They do. McNabb gets it over. Sims is there. Gilbert's. Diamond gets
1: it
0: in.
1: Yes. Good job.
0: That one back line. Nobody was there. The Lions get a two-point lead back, 15-13. Nolan continuing her serve.
1: Lauren now with her second service point.
0: And the serve is good. Oh, Harder beauty. Dives after it. Overpass. There's Hawkins, but there is Brazley Lintz blocked right back by Diamond.
1: That was in the net.
0: Must not have been. Diamond blocked it.
1: Man,
0: so now the Lions will go to Savannah Green. Brazley Lintz, an overpass. There's Sims. Back set, Diamond.
1: Slide kill. They got it.
0: Yep, Lions get it, and it's 16-13.
1: Nice kill by Elena. Nice slide kill.
0: So after a tie of 13, the Lions have bounced back with three in a row.
1: Just keep this going here.
0: Lauren Nolan continuing her serve.

0: Another good
1: hard serve.
0: Yes.
1: Maurer will set up middle McNabb. Tap back by Hawkins.
0: Free ball coming.
1: Hit over by Lauren Maurer. Good pass from Nolan. Sets up Hawkins. Hawkins back row out this time.
0: Too deep.
1: Hawkins pushed it back in the right corner, but was too deep. 16-14.
0: There was nobody there if she could just find it.
1: McNabb to serve. Sims middle. Nolan right and Green to her left. The receive goes
0: long
1: to Nolan.
0: Oh, man. That could have
1: been Gilbert. Out. Diamond high in the air. Blocked. It'll go back to the Lions side with Gilbert. Sims will set it up. Savannah Green. Tap over. Got it. No. The Jug Rocks play it. Brazely Lentz gets it over. Gilbert. Diamond.
0: Got
1: this time,
0: it. Yes.
1: Nobody's going to get
0: yeah.
1: it.
0: Yeah. That was it. That was a monster kill, Greg, right there.
1: Now Elena will be replaced in the rotation by Wilson.
0: Nobody's going to get that one.
1: 17-14, first set, Lions.
0: Crowd still coming in. Nice crowd tonight.
1: Sims, serve.
0: Oh, drop serve.
1: Harger goes to get it, though, to her knees. It'll be Hadley Hawk, blocked back by Wilson.
0: Nice job, Carmen.
1: 18-14, K-Dub got the block kill.
0: It's her second block on the night.
1: She's second on the team in blocks.
0: Jocelyn with her second service point.
1: Sims serve, floater. Little short floater. Would have been out, but they hit it anyway.
0: Deep. That's deep.
1: And Nolan
0: yes.
1: let it go. Good decision, Lauren.
0: Yes, very good decision.
1: 19-14, Lady Lions open up that lead again. Timeout. Jug Rocks. First set on the McAllister Machinery scoreboard. 19 Ligoti, 14 Shoals on the General.
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1: And we're on the General tonight, and we'll be on it again next Friday night. That's the next broadcast we have, and that'll be against the Barrie Vikings.
0: The Barrie Vikings.
1: That one will be over at Jack Butcher Arena. Sims serving with a 5-point lead now. Harger hits it up. Maurer sets it up for Brazely Lentz. Was it tipped?
0: Yep.
1: Yeah.
0: K-Dub.
1: Wilson tipped it out. It's night. It's 20.
0: Oh, no. Hit the net and rolled out.
1: All right, Ligoti's point, they say. It's 20-14, Ligoti. That's a big change there.
0: Yeah.
1: Sims pass, or serve, rather.
0: Out.
1: And there's another miss hit, that by Lauren Maurer. And the Lady Lions now starting to cruise a little bit again, 21-14.
0: You know what I said, Greg, all along, first team to 20. 99% of the time? No, not really.
1: Sims serve.
0: Beauty.
1: It's out. Just out.
0: Just out.
1: Service error for the Lions makes it 21-15.
0: I thought that might have dropped, but just out.
1: Lady Lion JV team 1-2 tonight, 25-13, 25-18 for Coach Maya Johnson.
0: Good to see a win there. After really losing one last night, they should have won.
1: And the serve from Lauren Maurer, and they return it.
0: Yeah.
1: Return the favor, that is.
0: Yeah.
1: It's a long serve, and the Lady Lions inch a little closer to set one, 22-15.
0: That's two missed serves for both teams so far. Lydia Hawkins back to try to end this first set. Floater, good
1: Harger
0: serve.
1: Harger gets it.
0: Overpass.
1: What a play by Maurer, and what a play by Madison Davis.
0: And
1: Hawkins.
0: And Hawkins.
1: And the Lions get it. Savannah Green, and it's 23-15. But give credit there to Madison.
0: Absolutely.
1: No way in the world should she have gotten to that. And then Hawkins punched it over.
0: Yep.
1: And Savannah gets the kill. It's 23-15.
0: Good quick reaction by both of them.
1: Hawkins serve. In the middle it goes.
0: Nice job.
1: Now the Lions. Hawkins is there. High bump set to Madison Davis.
0: Oh.
1: Was it tipped? No, it's... It was tipped,
0: it was
1: and the
0: tipped.
1: Lady Lions get the point. I thought it was.
0: Yeah, Madison gets her first kill.
1: And now the Lions are at first set point. That's the biggest lead of the night, 24-15.
0: Lydia with 5 service points and an ace so far. One of our better servers.
1: And a chance to finish off the Jug Rocks here in the first set.
0: Close this one out. Good serve.
1: Harger first pass middle. Hawk hits it over.
0: Good
1: There's
0: dig.
1: Sims.
0: Yeah, good
1: Hawkins
0: dig.
1: Back set. Wilson gets it over.
0: Got
1: and
0: it.
1: Gets it in to the Lady Lions. 25-15. Nice bounce back after the Jug Rocks tied it at 13.
0: Absolutely.
1: First set on the McAllister Machinery scoreboard goes to the Lady Lions, 25-15. You're listening to the Lady Lions and the Lady Rocks tonight on the General.
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1: Well, the coach was just serenaded with a happy birthday from the Lady Lion fans and Lady Lion players.
0: That was very nice.
1: Appreciate that.
0: Oh, yeah. Very nice. Hey, Greg, at this point in our life, we're just happy to be here.
1: A happy birthday is a happy birthday,
0: exactly.
1: Right? It's a happy day. Yeah?
0: Absolutely.
1: You're getting ready to push a big milestone before too long. I know you got maybe
0: two more years. Yeah. Yep. Right. Big one, yeah. I don't even go think about it.
1: No, it doesn't matter anymore.
0: I got 2 years to
1: think
0: about it.
1: If you're here at 70, all the better.
0: I tell you what, I feel great, you know, and the thing about it is I've got a lot of good people in my life, and, you know, I couldn't be happier.
1: You sure do.
0: Thank you, sir.
1: And the Lions led what? It was 12-5 and then tied 13 apiece, and then the Lions came back and won a 25-15.
0: Went on a 12-2 run to close it out. That was very impressive.
1: Looking for their third blue chip conference win of the week. The next game will be at Southridge on Monday night. Mm-hmm. So they'll play on Monday night. And then they'll have the rest of the week off until Friday night against the Bar Reve Lady Vikings back here on the General. Well, over at JBA, but on the General. Bert Davies football on the Razor Friday nights in the fall. And what a season they're having. Homecoming over there tonight. They had to take it inside, though, because of the storms.
0: Yeah. Man, those storms come up quick. Here we go.
1: Riley Bauer serving for the Jug Rocks. First set win for the Lions. Second set, we're underway. Great
0: nice
1: job
0: dig.
1: By Halo Harmon.
0: Nice
1: as
0: dig. Beautiful
1: Lauren
0: dig.
1: Bauer knocked it down, but Harmon did a great job to get it. Now
0: short
1: Bauer
0: set.
1: Will set up McNabb. Lions are ready for it. High bump set to Taryn Brown, and Brown can't get it over.
0: That's twice now she's done that. She's trying to hit that little short corner over there. And the ball is rolling off her fingers.
1: Yeah, kind of like sticking to her finger. All right, now, Taryn, you just have to forget about it now. big game for her. She's a freshman.
0: Yeah. She puts her hands to her head like, I just messed up.
1: That's all right. Everybody else has two at one point or another tonight. And they will again. It's 1-0 hit by
0: good
1: Halo
0: dig.
1: Harmon.
0: What a dig.
1: Oh, not a bad set. Not a good set, though. But the Lions make the best of it. And tap back
0: there
1: and blocked back by Elena Dime.
0: Elena Dime with a big block.
1: Well, McNabb just knocked it over, just had to tap it over.
0: Right.
1: And the 6'3" diamond was right there to knock it back down.
0: Yeah, she had no other choice. Just try to get it over, and Elena was right there.
1: 1-1, we are tied.
0: All right, Aubrey, let's get the serve in. There you go.
1: Gilbert serve hit up by Harger.
0: Deep serve.
1: Net. No, it got over. I don't know how it did that, but it did. The Lions have to play it. Free ball back to the Jug Rock side. It'll go left side.
0: Nice block.
1: Into the net or a block, but the Lions will get the point either way.
0: I'm going to give Elena the block on that one.
1: Diamond was there off to the hit by Lauren Bauer.
0: Aubrey with her third service point.
1: 2-1 Ligoti. Second set, 25-15 Ligoti first set.
0: Oh, nice.
1: Harger, a difficult pass, so they will hit the runner down. Harger does. Great job by her. Lions go middle. Diamond missed hit. And I mean missed hit.
0: Well, she did.
1: She just whiffed at it, and the Jug Rocks get that point. Didn't miss time the jump or anything.
0: No, she just missed it.
1: And it's 2-2 tie. Brazley Lentz, short serve. Halo's there. They'll go down. No, they'll go right side. Taryn Brown.
0: Atta girl, Taryn. Had a way to come back.
1: Brown comes back, gets the kill. 3-2.
0: You know, there's no fear in her as a freshman. She just comes out and plays and has fun and makes everything enjoyable.
1: Now she will sit down for server Lauren Nolan. Everybody has their role, don't they?
0: Oh, absolutely. And you know what? We're rolling at the right time. I like this.
1: Lauren Nolan serve. Good serve. Second hit by Bauer.
0: Should be a free ball.
1: It is to the Lions side. Sims. It'll be set up for Diamond. Diamond knocks it down.
0: Got it.
1: And the Lady Lions lead it 4-2. Jug Rocks have, I don't know that they've had the lead unless they led 2-1, but I don't think they did.
0: I don't think they did. The only thing they did was tie it at 13, but having Lauren serving back here, and she can serve the Brockett. Yeah, there you go.
1: There's an ace, Lauren Nolan. Harger couldn't get it. 5-2, Lady Lions.
0: Lauren's fifth service point.
1: Coach Atkinson talking to Harger. By the way, Peyton will be on my Sunday morning show this week.
0: Oh,
1: Peyton
0: cool.
1: Harger.
0: Absolutely.
1: Along with Ellie Rader and the Beta Club for Shoals. They got a big old chalk rock run, 5K over here.
0: Ooh.
1: On October 10th. There's a missed serve, long serve.
0: Lions' third missed serve.
1: It's always fun to talk to students, and Peyton was very impressive, as was Ellie. And Callie Furman is the Beta Club director, so if you want to tune in at 9 o'clock on Sunday morning in the Razor. So we've got us. So you know what they do on the chalk runs?
0: No.
1: They throw chalk at you while you run.
0: Oh, really?
1: They throw chalk at you. It's not the actual chalk, but it's a crystal chalk.
0: Right.
1: But it gets you colored, so it's a color run. Sounds like a lot of fun, but don't wear anything clean.
0: Yeah.
1: Block back by Diamond.
0: Elena Diamond with the block kill.
1: And it is 6-3 Ligoti. Now Diamond will check out in the rotation. Wilson will come up. Lions again trying to create a little separation here in second set.
0: It's kind of like the way the first set went. And Jocelyn Simpson now back to serve.
1: Sim, nice short serve. Great job, though, going down to get it was Lauren Bauer. Lions will go after with Wilson.
0: K-Dub.
1: Wilson gets it down.
0: Oh, nice dig. Nice
1: free ball
0: dig.
1: Back to the Lions side. Jocelyn first pass. There's a setup for Green. Green hits a corner.
0: Yeah. Oh, man. I don't know if she meant to do that, but that was pretty.
1: I think she did. Yeah, I think she did her best Lydia Hawkins impression there.
0: I think you're right. She saw it because they went up the block and she found it.
1: And actually, Savannah's good at that, too.
0: Yes.
1: And that was perfect. And it's 7-3. Ligoti with Sims continuing her serve. Now they got a substitution in for Harger. And there's a kill there. Yeah.
0: 17.
1: Yep, that is Lauren Bauer in now as defensive. This is their first sub, and it's Elizabeth Douglas back there.
0: Oh, okay.
1: A junior came in for Peyton Harger as their defensive specialist. So it's 7-4. Lions have the lead. Lauren Bauer serving.
0: Nice pass.
1: They'll set it up. The Lions will for Savannah Green. She gets another kill.
0: And I tell you what, I've talked about this before the last couple matches. Savannah is really swinging well, and she's swinging with authority, and I like to see that. She's got some size right now. She's every bit as tall as K-Dub, and she is really swinging nicely.
1: If you look at next year, you're going to have K-Dub up there along with Savannah Green. And
0: your whole front row.
1: Lydia's back. Taryn Brown's back. Lauren Nola's back, and there's an ace. Lydia Hawkins.
0: She gets that one to fall over the net.
1: 9-4, Ligoti.
0: I'd say you get to 10. You may see a timeout here.
1: Hawkins serve. Floats it again. This time they get to it. Set up Hadley Hawk. Blocked back by K-Dub. Free ball to the Lions. Nolan with the first pass. Hawkins will set up Savannah. Savannah got it over the block.
0: Beautiful.
1: Green is placing things right where they need to be.
0: There's a timeout.
1: There's your timeout. 10-4 Ligoti. And it's second set after a first set. 25-15 win on the McAllister Machinery scoreboard. And The General.
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1: Lady Lions had about the same thing last time before the Jugrocks came back after a timeout.
0: Yeah.
1: Now the Jugrocks fans below us try to get something going here.
0: Trying to get some enthusiasm going, yeah. Both crowds, students are yelling right now. That's good to see.
1: It's just great to see that this is a real rivalry.
0: Exactly, yeah.
1: Although tonight the Lady Lions have strong-armed them a little bit so far.
0: Yeah, we'll take it. Lydia back to serve again.
1: Elizabeth Douglas in that middle receive. I bet that's where she goes. Hawkins serve.
0: Right to her.
1: Nope, it goes okay. Over to Brazely Lentz, who went to get it. Hadley Hawk blocked back by K-Dub. And the Jugrocks on the attack again. Lions. Oh. Savannah Green can't get it. It was Lauren Bauer hitting it over. Yeah. And it just skimmed the net and went on the Lions' side. The Lions couldn't retrieve it.
0: Yeah, hit the net, kind of just laid there and fell over. Nobody reacted to it.
1: Yeah, those are the tough ones to get. 10-5.
0: Yep, we had two girls there, but they couldn't react.
1: Hadley Hawk serving. Lauren now, Nolan in the middle. She's got Madison Davis to her left. They go to Madison on the short receive. She gets it. Now a bump set to Savannah Green. Back attack. Jugrocks hit it for the out. Back attack,
0: yes.
1: Too, but way out.
0: Yeah, they had a back row kill, but it was way long.
1: Hitting here by Lauren Bauer. It's 11-5 Ligoti.
0: Taryn Brown now in for Lauren in the front row, and Savannah Green back to serve.
1: Savannah may be one of your better servers. Yeah. I mean, you've got some good ones for the Lions. But
0: Greg, you look out there, you've got one senior on the floor. All five of those girls are back next year. Long.
1: Okay, it is a long serve. I thought that was right on the line. Back.
0: It looked good.
1: But it's out. It's 11-6.
0: Yep. Four missed serves now for the Lions, and only two for Bari. Two for Chills. Get ahead of myself.
1: Got the Vikings on her mind.
0: One more week.
1: Harger back in. She'll serve. Peyton Harger.
0: Nice
1: Sims.
0: Pass.
1: Hawkins setting now for Wilson.
0: Atta girl, K-Dub. Four kills now for K-Dub.
1: Carmen just getting better and better.
0: Yes,
1: it's 12-6.
0: She gets a lot more enthusiasm and a lot more excitement when she starts to kill.
1: And now, uh-oh, if you're a Shoals fan, because Elena Diamond back in up front. Wilson serve. Good, strong. Hit up by Bauer. Riley Bauer will set it up. McNabb hits it over in that right corner.
0: She knew where K-Dub was.
1: Yeah,
0: and the lateral movement is a little bit slower.
1: Well, when Wilson serves, she has to come up in that back row.
0: Right.
1: Same with Gilbert, and that's not your best lineup. Nothing against those two.
0: Right.
1: Their roles aren't to play back row, but you have to if you're serving right after the serve. So it's 12-7. There's the serve.
0: Nice pass.
1: By Riley Bauer, and it'll go to Elena. Elena had a block back,
0: but
1: it's
0: a kill,
1: out, I think.
0: Yeah.
1: Out, Ligoti gets it.
0: Yep.
1: 13-7. The block was by Lauren Bauer, but it went out.
0: Elena with her eighth kill on the night. Now Aubrey back in to serve. Our senior server.
1: And serve.
0: Beauty.
1: Hit middle by Hawk. They'll go to Lauren Bauer, and Diamond got it.
0: Diamond with her fourth block.
1: Yeah, I thought she may have reacted too soon because the ball was hit up in the air, but it was out. But Diamond, another kill, and now it's 14-7 Ligoti.
0: Aubrey with her fourth service point, looking for her number five. She hits a bullet.
1: Difficult first pass.
0: Yeah.
1: Brazely Lentz hits it over. Halo Harmon having a nice game tonight. Taryn Brown.
0: Taryn's
1: not having the best game tonight. And
0: well, that's just easy right there, and she's just got to do the job of getting it deep, try to hit it in the back row, and she hit it in the net.
1: 14-8.
0: Freshman mistake.
1: Yeah, it gets in your head a little bit as a freshman, though. And now Aubrey Gilbert, the senior, does the right thing.
0: Exactly.
1: Goes up, pats her on the behind, and says, we're good.
0: Yeah,
1: we're good. Taryn will get another opportunity. This time it's good. And they'll set up right side.
0: Nice job, Halo.
1: Halo got it. So now the Lions, Taryn Brown again.
0: Taryn again.
1: She's struggling. Hit it in the net.
0: Yep.
1: Now Coach McAtee, she has to think about replacing
0: her,
1: but she won't.
0: Yeah.
1: Well, you know, let her pay through it.
0: What she could do is take her out, let her talk to her a little bit, and put her right back in.
1: 14-9, because she's thinking about it.
0: Exactly.
1: She's putting her hands out, but now she hits it over back row. Theron does. They'll set up middle. Out. A strong hit by Emily McNabb when the Lions lead 15-9. And now Theron will sit down because of the rotation.
0: Yeah, lower him back in to serve. Man, she just served Waldo, didn't she, 5 seconds ago?
1: Yeah. So it's 15-9.
0: Savannah Green back in the front row.
1: Coach McAtee will talk to her freshman, Taryn Brown, get her head back in the game. Nolan hits it long.
0: My goodness. Come on,
1: service
0: ladies.
1: Error, and it's 15-10.
0: You don't want those when you're trying to pull away.
1: That's a long talk with Taryn Brown, and as she puts her hand on her head, and Taryn has her hands in her head, and she's just got to let this go.
0: Exactly.
1: And she's going to contribute so much to this Lady Lion program. She just needs to.
0: Well, and Coach McAtee saying that. Just relax a little bit. You know, it's a big game. Just relax.
1: 15-10. Serve.
0: Good pass.
1: Now Savannah knocks it down, knocks it in, right corner.
0: Nice, hard swing to the back corner.
1: 16-10.
0: K-Dub back in now for Elena. Jocelyn back to serve, our senior leader. Lions with a six-point lead here. At this point, first set, it was 13-13.
1: Sims serve, short. They do get it, but it'll have to be a back row hit to the Lions. Lauren Nolan.
0: Good job.
1: Running to set it to Hawkins. Hawkins hits it back row to Douglas. Sims high set. Hawkins gets it over and gets the kill. Lydia, she's played a great game tonight.
0: Lydia's second kill, and it's like she knows where the open spot is before she even hits it.
1: 17-10.
0: But, you know, we watch her play basketball. She sees the whole floor.
1: I know, and we take her for granted. And she's a sophomore, folks.
0: She is so smart.
1: 17-10. Jocelyn Sims serve. Out! Another service error by the Lions. She had a spot, but
0: she
1: couldn't hit it.
0: Six service errors now. Got to keep those out there.
1: 17-11. Yeah, you got to clean that up.
0: Yeah, got to get it right back right here. Get a point.
1: Make them earn it.
0: Yep. Net.
1: And they give it right back.
0: It almost fell over.
1: Lauren Bauer hit it right back, and now the Lions lead is 7, 18-11.
0: Lydia back to serve. Scholes now with three service errors.
1: Madison Davis in, and out is Aubrey Gilbert. That'll make Lydia the setter. They'll get it to the Lions side after the serve by Hawkins. Hawkins back sets to
0: Kata.
1: Wilson.
0: Nice play.
1: Hawk hits it over. There's Sims.
0: Beautiful.
1: Hawkins pushes it over to the Jug Rock side. Hadley Hawk, another opportunity. This time she got it.
0: Yep.
1: Hadley Hawk with a kill. The Lions lead is 6, 18-12 after a 25-15 first set win.
0: Now, Jocelyn was there, but she just kind of fell forward and couldn't get her hands underneath of it, and the ball skimmed across the floor.
1: Jocelyn has crossed the 1,000 dig plateau and well into the top 10 of Lady Lion history.
0: Oh, yeah. Oh, nice play.
1: Great job by Hadley Hawk to get it after. Now they get the kill from the back row, Lauren Bauer. But Hawkins hit it, I think, where she wanted. But Hadley Hawk did a great job of saving that point.
0: Yeah, she just dove and kept it alive. And then Savannah had the block but couldn't hold it.
1: 18-13 now.
0: Yeah, don't let him get any momentum here. Got to get a stop right here.
1: Hawk's serve is good. Nolan's pass to Hawkins. She'll set up Madison Davis.
0: Madison
1: that was
0: tipped,
1: and she gets the kill.
0: Nice hard kill, Madison.
1: 19-13.
0: Madison's second hard swing. Taryn Brown now back in the front row.
1: So 19-13, Ligoti. Jocelyn Sims, a senior. I love that.
0: Yes.
1: Gilbert first and then Sims. You know, just telling, hey, just calm down, Taryn. We're
0: good. Exactly,
1: we're good. There's a set. Blocked by Carmen Wilson, but couldn't get it over, and it's 19-14. Halo Harmon coming in. So now you've got, a sophomore, two sophomores, a freshman, three sophomores out there, a freshman and a junior.
0: And a senior.
1: And a senior in Jocelyn Sims. Sims with a first. Ooh, that's a tough
0: pass,
1: play, but
0: the
1: Lions get it over. It's 19-14. They lead it. Halo Harmon, now it'll be Madison Davis, had to punch it over and couldn't do it.
0: Yeah, I thought she was trying to go to Carmen there, but nobody was ready for that.
1: I think Madison thought so, too.
0: Yeah, Madison wasn't ready.
1: And it's 19-15. Yeah. Here come the Rocks.
0: Yeah, here come the Rocks. Don't want to get any closer here.
1: Peyton Harger serving.
0: Get that 20th point.
1: That'll be hit up by Taryn Brown. Brown will get it back. Brown goes out. Yeah.
0: Man.
1: Taryn just having that kind of night.
0: Well, she is.
1: She's talking to herself.
0: Yeah, she's talking to herself. That's not good. She's mad.
1: Yeah, she's mad. 19-16.
0: Yeah, here comes substitution. Yeah, we're going to bring in Kingsley Carrico.
1: Yeah, so.
0: Just to give her a minute to break.
1: Mm-hmm.
0: Yep.
1: So the Lions will send in another freshman.
0: Well, you know where she's going, right at her.
1: Kinsley Carrico in the back row. That's interesting. They go. Oh, they can't even do that.
0: Man, that's
1: a break.
0: They
1: hit it in the net.
0: That's a break.
1: And it's 20-16, Coach. That could have made it 19-17.
0: Absolutely. Now, Elena back in the front row.
1: And it'll be Wilson serving.
0: Good serve.
1: There you go, middle set up. McNabb
0: nice
1: diving
0: also
1: after it. That's Hawkins.
0: Keep it alive, yeah.
1: Elena. Now a free ball. Harger with the first pass. Riley Bauer sets up.
0: Blocks.
1: McNabb blocked by Elena.
0: Still alive, though.
1: Digging it out of the net. Harger again for the Lions. Elena's there. Back row from Hawkins.
0: Hawkins.
1: Free ball to the Lions. Maybe. No, it's going to be Brazely Lintz knocking it down left side.
0: Well, again, going to Carmen's side.
1: 20-17. Yeah, the Lions are left vulnerable back there in
0: yep
1: certain situations.
0: Yep. Carmen is, you know.
1: Now you got Jericho up front.
0: Yeah, but she's not a back row player.
1: Kinsley didn't expect to get the time tonight, I don't think.
0: No.
1: JV, but she's a big part of that. They won in two. Hit up by Madison Davis. Davis will get it back from Hawkins. And she got it.
0: Nice job, Madison.
1: After a couple of tips,
0: yep,
1: 21-17.
0: Madison's third kill. Aubrey going to come in and try to close this out. Lions won the first set, 25-15. A little bit closer on this one, 21-17.
1: Mm-hmm. And then a little ways to go yet, too.
0: Yeah, long way to go.
1: Here's the serve, Hawk.
0: Good serve, deep.
1: Yeah,
0: yes,
1: very deep.
0: That's a free ball.
1: They will free ball it over to the Lions.
0: Right, let's get the ball to Elena.
1: Halo Harmon
0: there
1: gets
0: we go
1: it. Gilbert taps it over. There is Lauren Bauer.
0: Hit Elena on the front row.
1: Brazely hits it over. Lions will set up kill. Diamond, but she had to punch it over.
0: Yeah.
1: That didn't quite work with the timing.
0: Timing
1: McNabb
0: was off.
1: McNabb got the kill, and it's 21-18. Get a little closer here.
0: Yep.
1: Second set.
0: Timing wasn't there for the slide kill.
1: Yeah, that's something really kind of new that they put in and
0: yeah
1: trying to work on it here late in the season. Hasn't been real pretty yet. 21-18, the serve is good. High bump set to Carrico. Carrico had a block back.
0: Yeah,
1: good reaction by Kinsley.
0: Yeah, no kidding.
1: Get it back. Right side, it will go. Block back by Elena. Oh, they got it back.
0: Free ball, yeah.
1: No, they said it was. They didn't get it back. Yeah. It did hit the floor, so that'd be a kill for Elena Diamond.
0: Called two hands on that.
1: So it's 22-18, Ligoti.
0: Elena gets a kill, yeah.
1: Carrico back will go out.
0: Nice job, Kinsley. Now, Lauren back to serve.
1: And it is 22-18. Nolan serve. Harger hits it. First pass. And not a good set. Diamond's there for the block kill.
0: Job.
1: And the Lady Lions inch closer to second set. 23-18.
0: Elena's fifth block on the night to go along with nine kills. There's a timeout.
1: Timeout by the Jug Rocks. And the Lady Lions, after winning the first set 25-15, on their way to set number two. 2 points to go. 23-18. 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
1: 23-18 Lady Lions looking for a second set win here on the road. And as we said, a third blue chip conference win for the week. Lions are undefeated in the blue chip at 3-0. You got Bar Reeve and South Knox. Wood Memorial yet?
0: Yep, exactly. And the Wood Memorial is on the road. Always a tough place to play.
1: Nolan serve
0: is
1: good. Riley Bauer will set up Hadley Hawk. Sims is there. Savannah Green goes over the blocks. Nice job by Riley Bauer to get it back. Diamond there for the kill.
0: Slide, that was a nice slide kill. Good timing.
1: 24-18 Lions, and they're just about ready to wrap up set number two.
0: Big 2-0 lead here. This will be nice. Coach Thompson down there taking pictures of the boys and the ladies in the fan section.
1: Athletic director's job's never done.
0: Oh, yeah. He's
1: Laura Nolan.
0: Good serve.
1: Jug Rocks. Hadley Hawk gets it over. Gilbert first pass, but it goes backwards.
0: Free ball.
1: Now free ball to the Jug Rocks. Brazely Lintz. They'll set up right side.
0: Lauren
1: Bauer. And a point to the Jug Rocks.
0: Yeah, it was tipped anyway. So
1: That's Lauren Bauer, and it's 24-19.
0: All right, let's get a good serve and receive here and get Elena a kill, and we'll be up 2-0.
1: Jug Rocks at one point and Max Preps were number one in 1A.
0: Yeah.
1: But now the Lady Lions are 12th, and the Jug Rocks falling back to 15.
0: But in the coaches' poll, I think Lagodia is 8th and Shoals is 10th. That was a Max Preps, right?
1: Yeah, I mean, they look at different metrics
0: exactly,
1: for sure.
0: Yeah.
1: 24-19. Service out, and the Lady Lions win it on a Douglas service error.
0: Wow.
1: 25-19. So after a 25-15 first set win, Lady Lions go up 2-0, 25-19. And they'll try to finish the Jug Rocks off for an early night tonight on a stormy Friday night. We'll see if they can do it next on the race, on the General.
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1: Well, the Lady Lions student section just did what we used to be known as the Casper Coaster.
0: Oh, yeah. John Casper, yeah.
1: Was that during the state championship year?
0: Yes, it was. That's during that run, and John got everybody fired up with that.
1: 15 years it'll be in come March.
0: Yes.
1: The 2012 state champion.
0: Didn't seem like yesterday, though. Okay, here comes the lineup, and let's see who's in. Kinsley will start in place of Taryn for now.
1: So Kinsley Carrico, along with Sims,
0: getting some really valuable playing time for the freshman.
1: Her cousin, Nora McMurray, plays for the Hatchets.
0: Yes.
1: Very good. Watched her last night. She was a key part of that win.
0: That's going to be a.
1: She's a senior.
0: That's going to be a heck of a match. There.
1: Yeah, that's down the road a little bit. The Hatchets are, they come up here, don't they?
0: Yeah, they come to Lagodia. They're 12-8 right now.
1: Mm-hmm. And a nice, impressive three-set win over the Heritage Hills Lady Patriots last night. They're struggling a little bit.
0: Southridge got them on Monday. They lost to Forest Park 3-0, 13, 17, and 18. Took us five, but we beat Forest Park, so that was a good win.
1: Springs Valley, they're struggling a little bit, too. I think the record may be 10-6, but they've lost to, I think they lost to Revay.
0: Lost to Revay, yeah. How about this? Eastern Greens 1-15, but
1: 1-15.
0: They won a set against Linton. 3-1. Beat 3-1.
1: All right, that's Lions go there a little more than a week.
0: Yeah, a week from Monday.
1: Is it a Monday night, too?
0: Monday night, yeah. Because that Monday we go to Eastern Green, and then Tuesday we go to Springs Valley.
1: Season coming quickly to a close.
0: It is. We got 1, 2, 3, 4, 5, 6, 7, 8, 9, 10, 11 games left.
1: Wow.
0: That's counting the Castle tournament.
1: Which is, what, three games? Or
0: yeah,
1: two?
0: We'll play three.
1: Yeah.
0: Yep.
1: Which is always very,
0: very
1: difficult.
0: Competitive.
1: Yeah.
0: And I know one of the games is going to be Castle, so we do know that. They're 9-6, but they play a really tough game.
1: They do, but. Yeah, that's I don't know that we've ever won that. I know we've been very competitive in it.
0: I think one time, Greg, I drove down there when we had the Twin Towers with Zig and
1: Beasley.
0: Beasley, yeah.
1: Well, you're going back, aren't you?
0: Yeah, and we won it that year.
1: Yeah, and then ended up the runner-up year.
0: Yeah.
1: Up at Muncie.
0: Yeah. That was a heck of a season there. That was a heck of a run for the tournament.
1: Man, those were two good ones.
0: No kidding. They were Twin Towers.
1: Ziegler and Beasley.
0: They were Twin Towers.
1: All right. It's got home 1-0, but I don't think that's right yet.
0: You got a point up there for some reason. Yeah.
1: Unless there was some sort of I've never heard of a penalty giving them a point, but it says 1-0 on the scoreboard, but I don't think that's right just
0: yet.
1: Well,
0: he's talking to the coach.
1: Maybe the Lady Lions.
0: He's talking to Tracy about something.
1: Yeah, maybe they did have a rotation error.
0: Already? I mean, you know, when you go out, you always have a referee say, okay, who's where?
1: Yeah.
0: They are going to start 1-0.
1: Well, now this.
0: Maybe what she had written down on the starters was not what they had out there. And it might be because she had Kinsley out there.
1: And they didn't report her? I don't know.
0: And she might have thrown the lineup in with Taryn on the card.
1: Yeah, the down referee is talking to the chair ref. And let's see if that one stands. Looks like it will.
0: It's going to stay, yeah.
1: For the Jug Rocks.
0: First lead of the night.
1: It is, isn't it?
0: Yeah.
1: And 1-0. So they get a start here, 1-0. Braisley Lentz serving. And it's hit up by Hawkins. They'll set up Diamond.
0: That
1: lead is quickly evaporated. Quickly, it's now 1-1.
0: Quickly gone, yep. 11 kills now for Elena. It's a pretty sight when we get a good dig and a good set and a great kill by Elena.
1: Moran in. Kinsley Carrico out. So Nolan to serve. Lions up 2-0 here. First, the serve goes to Peyton Harger. Hadley Hawk goes from left to right, but Hawkins is there. Tapping it over and getting it is Elena Diamond again.
0: Yeah.
1: So the Lady Lions get two back, and they lead it 2-1. Green in the rotation. Halo Harmon, who's played well tonight.
0: Yes.
1: Sophomore is sitting down. And Nolan's serve is good. Deep. High bump set. Right side.
0: Nice
1: block back by Diamond. Harger. Hadley Hawk. Back row. Nolan goes to get it. High up in the air for Savannah Green.
0: Savannah gets
1: the kill. And she'll get the kill through a couple of blocks, and it's 3-1 Lagodi. I'm going to make sure we mention Riley Bauer, a senior, over 2,000 assists.
0: Assists, yeah.
1: And counting, and that's a bunch. Okay. Nolan leading 3-1 here. Serve to Harger.
0: Nice deep serve.
1: Riley will set it up for Hawk.
0: Nice block
1: back by Elena Diamond again.
0: 7 blocks, yeah. Go ahead, Greg.
1: No, I was going to say they'll be glad when she's out of the rotation.
0: Yeah. We know we've got two really good setters in Lydia and Aubrey, but I tell you what, there's none better than Bauer. She is all in as far as a setter.
1: Nolan serve, good serve, and Riley runs after it.
0: Blocked back by Diamond again. 8 blocks by
1: Game
0: Elena.
1: Game plan needs to be stay away from 12.
0: Exactly. 10 service points now for Lauren, who leads Lagodi with 10.
1: 5-1.
0: Lions just keep building that lead early. That's good to see.
1: Nolan serve.
0: Another good.
1: Oh, that's a heck of a serve.
0: Yeah, it was dropping too.
1: Hawk.
0: Another block.
1: Back by Diamond, but there is Braisley Lentz. Set up. Bauer can't get it.
0: Yeah, she gets the block.
1: Lions have really not given up a point except a rotation error in this third set.
0: Exactly.
1: It was a 1-0 advantage before we got started here because of the, we think, rotation error.
0: Rotation error, yeah.
1: But the Lions have scored 6 on the floor. Played at 6-1, trying to finish off the Jug Rocks in 3 tonight.
0: That's
1: awesome. Lauren Nolan hits a little long serve, and it's 6-2.
0: How does a girl as little as her hit the ball that hard and hit it out? She is a good server, though.
1: 6-2.
0: Lauren now with 2 missed serves that were deep, but I tell you what, she hits some long, deep serves, and it's hard for them to get them back.
1: Peyton Harger serving for the Jug Rocks now, and it'll go
0: Look at there.
1: That one a little longer. That's about 8 feet over the line.
0: That's kind of like pickleball. One out back and one out back on here. Play a little pickleball.
1: You play a little pickleball?
0: No, I don't play pickleball.
1: 7-2.
0: I'm too old for that, Greg.
1: Jocelyn Sims serving. Harger with an overpass. Savannah's there. Aubrey
0: Deep.
1: Gilbert back. Harger, nice job. Dives after it.
0: Free ball.
1: Hawk will free ball it over to the Lions. Sims, first pass. Gilbert will back set it.
0: K-Dub
1: knocks it down.
0: Nice.
1: Carmen Wilson makes it 8-2. Lagodi. Timeout. Jug Rocks.
0: Big lead for Lagodi. Keep the pressure on.
1: Third set. Lady Lions up 2-0 and 8-2 in the third set on the General.
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1: Well, I know the Lady Lions would love to have that student section there, like every game. Yeah. You know, it's some of them are there and some are not, but well, it makes a big difference.
16: Yeah, there's nothing else going on there. I usually got to cross.